0: things.
1: We encountered an enormous dinghy, a mega dinghy, with about 100 illegal immigrants on it. It then went back to the beach, picked up some more people. And even though there were French police officers on the beach and there were French maritime officers, the French did nothing to stop the embarkation.
0: He's rejected an explanation that the gunfire was part of a routine training exercise. French authorities insist the exercise was planned. The Prime Minister, UEFA and the Football Supporters Association have all come out strongly against FIFA's plans to sell off its competitions. It wants to seek private investment for events like the World Cup. And Waitrose says sales of winter comfort foods have surged despite the heatwave. It says purchases of cottage pies have more than doubled. That's the latest. I'm Faye Rowlands.
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4: A fine day ahead with any early low clouds soon clearing to leave plenty of sunshine. More cloud will edge in later, but it'll stay hot and humid. A high of 28 degrees. Sunset this evening is at 9.04. Tonight stays dry with clear spells and on the way, Thursday will be fresher with sunshine and the slight chance of an isolated shower. Friday and Saturday are mostly dry with further sunny spells and it'll continue to feel warm in the sunshine.
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1: Brought to you by Leonardo of Yeovil, the home of British helicopters.
2: Somerset Council has announced plans to build 580 new council homes over the next 5 years, placing housing at the heart of a new long-term strategy for the county. Developed in partnership with Homes in Somerset, the Social Housing Development Strategy aims to deliver high-quality, energy-efficient homes by March 2031. The focus is on affordability, sustainability, and meeting the needs of Somerset's diverse communities, helping to create safe, secure places for people to live. The Council says the scheme will support residents' physical, mental, and social well-being, with low-carbon homes designed to promote independence whilst reducing energy costs and tackling fuel poverty. The strategy also looks at expanding housing into rural areas, recognising their unique challenges, while addressing complex housing needs and supporting displaced people. Projects already completed include developments in Minehead and Taunton, with further schemes currently underway in Bridgewater and Taunton. Councillor Frederica Smith-Roberts says the plan sets out a bold and inclusive vision, built on strong partnerships with landowners, developers and local communities. She says it goes beyond bricks and mortar, aiming to strengthen communities, support economic growth and respond to climate change, ensuring everyone in Somerset has access to a safe and affordable home. If you have an item of community news from where you live, please send it to info@radio9springs.com.

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2: From the Sky News Centre at 2, the Prime Minister has invited the leaders of the Conservative and Liberal Democrats to meet later to discuss reforms to social care in England. Andy Burnham will visit a care home where he's expected to say previous governments have failed to tackle the issue. Speaking on Monday, the PM called for everyone to come together.
3: On this issue, no party is in a position where they've got the high ground. We've all failed on this issue over decades. We've all got to work hard to try and find a solution.
2: Kemi Badenoch unable to attend and will send the Shadow Health Secretary in her place, while Sir Ed Davey will join over Zoom. Four women who were given the wrong ashes for their unborn babies by a fraudulent funeral director in Hull have told a court how he exploited them at their lowest moments. Robert Bush has admitted 67 offences. Jasmine Beverley's stillborn baby Sonny was found in a paper bag on the floor of his funeral home. Speaking in April, she said it was heartbreaking finding out she had the wrong ashes.
4: I made sure I polished every day, and it was a difficult part to hear that that was not who I thought it was.
2: The US military says the IRGC have launched multiple ballistic missiles from Iran on US forces based in the Middle East. US Central Command says all of these were successfully intercepted. Searches continue for survivors after an earthquake struck southern Japan, causing a shopping centre to collapse. The 6.8 magnitude quake hit Kumamoto on Kyushu Island. The Football Supporters Association says FIFA's proposal to set up a private company to run competitions like the World Cup is a new low. Among the potential investors is a hedge fund linked to Donald Trump's family. And England's Amy Hunt just missed out on gold in the 100 metres final at the Commonwealth Games in Glasgow. She finished behind New Zealand's Zoe Hobbs. That's the latest. I'm Faye Rowlands.
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6: A fine day ahead with any early low clouds soon clearing to leave plenty of sunshine. More cloud will edge in later, but it'll stay hot and humid. A high of 28 degrees. Sunset this evening is at 9.04. Tonight stays dry with clear spells, and on the way, Thursday will be fresher with sunshine and the slight chance of an isolated shower. Friday and Saturday are mostly dry with further sunny spells, and it'll continue to feel warm in the sunshine.
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1: Brought to you by Leonardo of Yeovil, the home of British helicopters.
2: A long-standing part of Britain's broadcasting landscape is set to fall silent. The BBC has confirmed that its Radio 4 long-wave service will be shut down, bringing to an end nearly a century of long-wave radio transmission, a move some listeners have described as criminal. The service, broadcast on 198 kHz, has been transmitted from the Droitwich transmitting station for more than 90 years, reaching across the UK and beyond. Long-wave signals travel vast distances and are known for their reliability, particularly in areas where other radio or digital services struggle. But the BBC says the technology is now reaching the end of its life. And with listener numbers declining, investment in upgrades is no longer considered cost-effective. Most audiences, it says, have already moved to FM and digital platforms like DAB. The corporation has confirmed the service will close later in 2026, with at least 2 months' notice given to listeners. Daily on-air reminders will also help audiences switch to alternative ways of tuning in. A petition to save the service has gathered thousands of signatures, arguing long-wave remains a vital lifeline, especially in rural areas with poor reception and limited internet access. For now, the countdown continues for one of radio's oldest and most far-reaching signals. If you have an item of community news where you live, please send it to info@radio9springs.com.

0: It's hard to say that I'd rather stay awake when I'm asleep, because my dreams are bursting at the seams.
1: 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We prioritise key workers, the elderly and vulnerable. 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
3: From the Sky News Centre at 3, the Prime Minister says he's looking to fix England's social care system by finding common ground across party lines. Andy Burnham will visit a care home later and has invited the Conservative and Liberal Democrat leaders to discuss urgent reforms. Jane Townsend, head of the Home Care Association, shares her hopes.
4: All of us to have a choice of quality support when we need it. At the moment, there are large amounts of people who have got unmet need. In order to have a choice, we've got to have decent quality. So we need the services assessed.
3: Kemi Badenoch will send the Shadow Health Secretary in her place, while Sir Ed Davey will join over Zoom. The US military says the IRGC have launched multiple ballistic missiles from Iran on US forces based in the Middle East. US Central Command says all of these were successfully intercepted. Searches continue for survivors after an earthquake struck southern Japan, causing a shopping centre to collapse. The Japanese Prime Minister says 13 people are now believed to have died. At least 170 others have been injured. Our Asia correspondent Helen Ann Smith has more.
5: The more provincial the area, and this was a little bit more provincial, it is not one of Japan's kind of main cities, if you like. The chances that the buildings are older, that they haven't had quite the same reinforcements, are just higher. And it is perhaps possible that that's what's happened here in this case.
3: The Prime Minister, UEFA and the Football Supporters Association have all come out strongly against FIFA's plans to sell off its competitions. The world governing body wants to seek private investment for events like the World Cup. England's Amy Hunt just missed out on gold in the 100 metres final at the Commonwealth Games in Glasgow. Emmanuel SMA of Cameroon picked up the men's 100 metre title. And a centenarian celebrated her 105th birthday in style, receiving just as many cards to mark the occasion. Mary Davidson-Smith, who lives at a care home in Edinburgh, has already made plans for her next birthday. That's the latest. I'm Faye Rowlands.
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7: A fine day ahead with any early low clouds soon clearing to leave plenty of sunshine. More cloud will edge in later, but it'll stay hot and humid. A high of 28 degrees. Sunset this evening is at 9.04. Tonight stays dry with clear spells, and on the way, Thursday will be fresher with sunshine and a slight chance of an isolated shower. Friday and Saturday are mostly dry with further sunny spells, and it'll continue to feel warm in the sunshine.
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1: Brought to you by Leonardo of Yeovil, the home of British helicopters.
2: New figures released by Department for Environment, Food and Rural Affairs, or DEFRA, show how local councils across England are performing when it comes to recycling. And there's good news locally, with Somerset Council remaining in the top 10% of all authorities for recycling. The latest league tables show a recycling rate of 55.5%, placing Somerset 32nd out of 321 councils nationwide. Somerset Council says their success is down to the efforts of residents who continue to sort and recycle their waste carefully, and they also stress there's still room for improvement. A recent survey of household rubbish bins found that around 7% of what's being thrown away could be recycled at local recycling sites. Another 7% was made up of garden waste. Residents are being encouraged to compost at home where possible, helping return nutrients to the soil. Alternatively, garden waste can be taken to recycling centres free of charge or collected through a subscription service. For those unsure about how to recycle certain items, more information is available on the Somerset Council website. The message from the Somerset Council is, check before you throw and help push recycling rates even higher. If you have an item of community news from where you live, please send it to info@radio9springs.com.
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2: From the Sky News Centre at 4, Andy Burnham's pledged to put everything he's got to fixing adult social care in England as he extends an invite to party leaders to work with him. He's asked leaders of the Conservatives and Liberal Democrats to meet to discuss the issue. He'll also visit a care home where he'll say governments have failed to tackle reforms in the past. But he isn't the first Prime Minister to promise to fix the system.
3: We are proposing the right funding model for social care.
4: Social care without removing the fear of losing everything to pay for social care.
5: This government of service will begin the hard yards of fixing, including on social care.
2: Searches continue for survivors after an earthquake struck southern Japan, causing a shopping centre to collapse. The Japanese Prime Minister says 13 people are now believed to have died. More than 33 million illicit cigarettes have been seized from local retail outlets in the UK in the past year. It's part of an operation led by Trading Standards and HMRC. Prime Minister Andy Burnham has hit out at FIFA's plans to sell off some ownership of its competitions, including the World Cup. He says football belongs to the people, not investors, after the governing body announced it's going to seek private investment. Our sports correspondent Rob Harris has details about the lead investor group.
6: The CEO of Thrive Eternal is Josh Kushner. He is the brother of Donald Trump's son-in-law, Jared Kushner. And this will raise further questions about the links between Gianni Infantino and Donald Trump.
2: UEFA isn't ruling out a boycott of FIFA events. Firefighters in France are braced for a sharp rise in temperatures. Hundreds of thousands of people have already been forced to flee their homes. And amber heat health alerts take effect in parts of England later this morning. It's the fourth time this summer temperatures have soared to heatwave levels. Highs of 35 degrees are expected in the southeast today. That's the latest. I'm Faye Rowlands.
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8: A fine day ahead with any early low clouds soon clearing to leave plenty of sunshine. More cloud will edge in later, but it'll stay hot and humid. A high of 28 degrees. Sunset this evening is at 9.04. Tonight stays dry with clear spells, and on the way, Thursday will be fresher with sunshine and the slight chance of an isolated shower. Friday and Saturday are mostly dry with further sunny spells. And it'll continue to feel warm in the sunshine.
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1: Brought to you by Leonardo of Yeovil, the home of British helicopters.
2: Police are reminding the public that privately owned e-scooters remain illegal to use on public roads and spaces. Under current law, e-scooters can only be ridden on private land and only with the landowner's permission. That means they're not allowed on roads, pavements, cycle lanes or in parks. Anyone caught using one of these in these areas could face prosecution as they're committing a criminal offence. Despite being widely available to buy, e-scooters are classed as motor vehicles. That brings legal requirements like a driving licence and insurance, neither of which can currently be obtained for private models, making their use in public effectively unlawful. Police say they're working with retailers to improve awareness, but stress that enforcement remains necessary, particularly in response to safety concerns and public complaints. There are some exceptions. Government-approved rental trials are running in selected areas where e-scooters can be used legally under strict conditions by licensed riders. Officers warn that those who break the rules risk having their scooter seized, receiving penalty points and facing charges, including for riding without insurance or a license. The message is clear. If it's privately owned, keep it off public spaces. If you have an item of community news from where you live, please send it to info@radio9springs.com.

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2: From the Sky News Centre at 5, the Prime Minister has invited the leaders of the Conservative and Liberal Democrats to meet later to discuss reforms to social care in England. Andy Burnham will visit a care home where he's expected to say previous governments have failed to tackle the issue. Speaking on Monday, the PM called for everyone to come together.
3: On this issue, no party is in a position where they've got the high ground. We've all failed on this issue over decades. We've all got to work hard to try and find a solution.
2: We're told Cammy Badenoch's unable to attend and will send the Shadow Health Secretary in her place, while Sir Ed Davey will join over Zoom. Searches continue for survivors after an earthquake struck southern Japan, causing a shopping centre to collapse. The Japanese Prime Minister says 13 people are now believed to have died. French firefighters are in a race against time to contain wildfires, with temperatures expected to rise sharply. 4,000 more people have been evacuated from the Lacanau region near Bordeaux. Officials have told holidaymakers to stay away from the area. Yulia Kirilenko saw the flames while flying to southern France.
4: It was pretty terrifying just seeing the whole picture, even from a plane, because the smoke was just so thick that I initially even thought it was just a fog. We saw pieces of ashes just flowing in the air, and it was really scary.
2: Meanwhile, Amber Heat Health alerts take effect in parts of England later this morning. Highs of 35 degrees Celsius are expected in the southeast today. The Prime Minister, UEFA and the Football Supporters Association have all come out strongly against FIFA's plans to sell off its competitions. The world governing body wants to seek private investment for events like the World Cup. And we're apparently now just as likely to turn to Netflix as we are the BBC when deciding what to watch. An Ofcom survey suggests the streaming platforms become the first choice for 26% of TV viewers. That's the latest. I'm Faye Rowlands.
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6: A fine day ahead with any early low clouds soon clearing to leave plenty of sunshine. More cloud will edge in later, but it'll stay hot and humid. A high of 28 degrees. Sunset this evening is at 9.04. Tonight stays dry with clear spells, and on the way, Thursday will be fresher with sunshine and the slight chance of an isolated shower. Friday and Saturday are mostly dry with further sunny spells, and it'll continue to feel warm in the sunshine.
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1: Brought to you by Leonardo of Yeovil, the home of British helicopters.
2: You open your messages expecting a meme, and instead, it's something you didn't ask for. Unwanted, explicit images or videos, often called cyber flashing, a growing concern. It's when someone sends sexual content without consent, typically for their own gratification or to shock, humiliate or distress the person receiving it. In the past year alone, there have been 110 reports of cyber flashing across the Avon and Somerset police area. While some may brush it off as a joke, police warn the impact can be serious, causing anxiety, embarrassment, fear, and lasting distress. Officers also say those responsible can go on to commit more serious offences. Cyber flashing became a criminal offence in England and Wales in January 2024 under the Online Safety Act. Anyone found guilty could face up to 2 years in prison, a fine, or both, and may be placed on the Sex Offenders Register. It can happen through social media, messaging apps, dating platforms, or even in public spaces via Bluetooth or AirDrop. If you receive an explicit image you didn't ask for, don't respond. Block the sender and report it by calling the non-emergency number 101. If you can, keep evidence. Police say reporting these incidents can help prevent further harm. And if you're affected, support is available. If you have an item of community news from where you live, please send it to info@radio9springs.com.

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1: Brought to you by Leonardo of Yeovil, the home of British helicopters.
2: Somerset Council has announced plans to build 580 new council homes over the next 5 years, placing housing at the heart of a new long-term strategy for the county. Developed in partnership with Homes in Somerset, the Social Housing Development Strategy aims to deliver high-quality, energy-efficient homes by March 2031. The focus is on affordability, sustainability, and meeting the needs of Somerset's diverse communities, helping to create safe, secure places for people to live. The Council says the scheme will support residents' physical, mental, and social well-being, with low-carbon homes designed to promote independence whilst reducing energy costs and tackling fuel poverty. The strategy also looks at expanding housing into rural areas, recognising their unique challenges, while addressing complex housing needs and supporting displaced people. Projects already completed include developments in Minehead and Taunton, with further schemes currently underway in Bridgewater and Taunton. Councillor Frederica Smith-Roberts says the plan sets out a bold and inclusive vision, built on strong partnerships with landowners, developers and local communities. She says it goes beyond bricks and mortar, aiming to strengthen communities, support economic growth and respond to climate change, ensuring everyone in Somerset has access to a safe and affordable home. If you have an item of community news from where you live, please send it to info@radio9springs.com.

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2: From the Sky News Centre at 6. The Prime Minister is to hold a cross-party meeting to discuss adult social care in England later, promising to put everything he's got into fixing the system. Andy Burnham says governments of the past have failed to do it. Both the Conservatives and Lib Dems have accepted the invitation, but Kemi Badenoch's unable to attend. Here's our chief political correspondent, John Craig.
3: Conservative source has told Sky News if Burnham was serious about working cross-party, he would have given us more than 18 hours notice for a 30-minute meeting during recess. It's almost like it's only being done for show.
2: Nigel Farage has hit out at Mr Burnham for ignoring Reform UK. Meanwhile, the PM's joined criticism of FIFA's plans to sell stakes in the World Cup to private companies, saying football does not belong to investors. European governing body UEFA and even disgraced former FIFA boss Sepp Blatter have also expressed anger. Rescuers are still searching for survivors after an earthquake in Japan that's killed at least 13 people. A shopping centre's partially collapsed in the city of Kumamoto. The country's Prime Minister is Sanae Takeuchi.
4: There are people who are still waiting for help, and it's a race against time. We will go all out to find and rescue as many people as we can.
2: Green leader Zach Polanski says he made a mistake over a social media image, but he's refused to apologise to Nigel Farage. He shared an Instagram post showing a T-shirt bearing a guillotine and the words, "We're only making plans for Nigel." We're being warned about dangerous travel adapters being sold online. Electrical Safety First says it bought 14 devices from retailers and all failed basic testing. And England sprinter Amy Hunt just missed out on gold in the 100 metres final at the Commonwealth Games in Glasgow. That's the latest. I'm Tanya Snuggs.
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6: A fine day ahead with any early low clouds soon clearing to leave plenty of sunshine. More cloud will edge in later, but it'll stay hot and humid. A high of 28 degrees. Sunset this evening is at 9.04. Tonight stays dry with clear spells, and on the way, Thursday will be fresher with sunshine and the slight chance of an isolated shower. Friday and Saturday are mostly dry with further sunny spells. And it'll continue to feel warm in the sunshine.
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1: Brought to you by Leonardo of Yeovil, the home of British helicopters.
2: A long-standing part of Britain's broadcasting landscape is set to fall silent. The BBC has confirmed that its Radio 4 long-wave service will be shut down, bringing to an end nearly a century of long-wave radio transmission, a move some listeners have described as criminal. The service, broadcast on 198 kHz, has been transmitted from the Droitwich transmitting station for more than 90 years, reaching across the UK and beyond. Long-wave signals travel vast distances and are known for their reliability, particularly in areas where other radio or digital services struggle. But the BBC says the technology is now reaching the end of its life. And with listener numbers declining, investment in upgrades is no longer considered cost-effective. Most audiences, it says, have already moved to FM and digital platforms like DAB. The corporation has confirmed the service will close later in 2026, with at least 2 months' notice given to listeners. Daily on-air reminders will also help audiences switch to alternative ways of tuning in. A petition to save the service has gathered thousands of signatures, arguing long wave remains a vital lifeline, especially in rural areas with poor reception and limited internet access. For now, the countdown continues for one of radio's oldest and most far-reaching signals. If you have an item of community news where you live, please send it to info@radio9springs.com.

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2: A fine day ahead with any early low clouds soon clearing to leave plenty of sunshine. More cloud will edge in later, but it'll stay hot and humid. A high of 28 degrees. Sunset this evening is at 9.04. Tonight stays dry with clear spells, and on the way, Thursday will be fresher with sunshine and the slight chance of an isolated shower. Friday and Saturday are mostly dry with further sunny spells, and it'll continue to feel warm in the sunshine.

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2: New figures released by Department for Environment, Food and Rural Affairs, or DEFRA, show how local councils across England are performing when it comes to recycling. And there's good news locally, with Somerset Council remaining in the top 10% of all authorities for recycling. The latest league tables show a recycling rate of 55.5%, placing Somerset 32nd out of 321 councils nationwide. Somerset Council says their success is down to the efforts of residents who continue to sort and recycle their waste carefully, and they also stress there's still room for improvement. A recent survey of household rubbish bins found that around 7% of what's being thrown away could be recycled at local recycling sites. Another 7% was made up of garden waste. Residents are being encouraged to compost at home where possible, helping return nutrients to the soil. Alternatively, garden waste can be taken to recycling centres free of charge or collected through a subscription service. For those unsure about how to recycle certain items, more information is available on the Somerset Council website. The message from the Somerset Council is, check before you throw and help push recycling rates even higher. If you have an item of community news from where you live, please send it to info@radio9springs.com.

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2: From the Sky News Centre at 7, Andy Burnham's promising to finally fix the adult social care crisis in England and will hold a virtual meeting with the Conservatives and Lib Dems later. But he isn't the first Prime Minister to promise to tackle the problem.
3: We are proposing the right funding model for social care.
4: Social care without removing the fear of losing everything to pay for social care.
5: This government of service will begin the hard yards of fixing, including on social care.
2: But Reform's Nigel Farage has hit out at Mr Burnham for not inviting anyone from his party to the talks. Meanwhile, the Prime Minister, UEFA and even disgraced former President Sepp Blatter have expressed anger at FIFA's plans to sell off stakes in the World Cup to a private company and seek commercial investment. Andy Burnham's made his views clear in a social media post.
6: Football does not belong to investors. It belongs to the people who fill the stands, who stand on the touchlines week in, week out, rain or shine. The World Cup is not a product. It is the greatest competition in the world and it was never anyone's to sell.
2: Japan says it's a race against time to rescue potential survivors of yesterday's strong earthquake. At least 13 people have died and others are trapped inside a shopping centre in Kumamoto. The Green Party leaders refused to apologise to Nigel Farage despite admitting a mistake over a social media image. Zach Polanski says he inadvertently shared a picture which shows a T-shirt with a guillotine and the phrase, "We're only making plans for Nigel." England sprinter Amy Hunt has just missed out on gold in the 100 metres final at the Commonwealth Games in Glasgow. She took silver with a time of 10.98 seconds. And we're apparently now just as likely to turn to Netflix as we are the BBC when deciding what to watch. An Ofcom survey suggests the streaming platform has become the first choice for 26% of viewers. That's the latest. I'm Tanya Snuggs.
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8: A fine day ahead with any early low clouds soon clearing to leave plenty of sunshine. More cloud will edge in later, but it'll stay hot and humid. A high of 28 degrees. Sunset this evening is at 9.04. Tonight stays dry with clear spells and on the way, Thursday will be fresher with sunshine and the slight chance of an isolated shower. Friday and Saturday are mostly dry with further sunny spells and it'll continue to feel warm in the sunshine.
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8: It's Wednesday and I'm going to kick things off with a highly appropriate song, seeing as I'm at the height of wedding season for photography. This is Busted and Crashed the Wedding.

busted and crashed the wedding. A highly appropriate one for me as I'm in the height of wedding season at the moment with my photography. Good morning. You're listening to Radio Nine Springs. I'm Vicky Welton. Thank you for joining me this Wednesday, the 29th of July. Over the next 3 hours, we've got the usuals for you. You've got the thought of the day. And today it's all about the view from the bench. Intrigued? Listen in after 7:30. And then we've got this morning's On This Day in Local History, all about an unusual competition at a craft exhibition in Glastonbury. And this morning's breakfast banger comes from the 70s. Now, talking of the 70s, we had a 1976 heat wave. Now, that prolonged spell lasted from the 23rd of June 1976 through until the 27th of August 1976. And it was defined by peak temperatures reaching 35.9 degrees Celsius in Cheltenham, 15 consecutive days above 32, and a severe national drought. I'm wondering whether years ending in a 6 might go that way, because it's looking like that this year as well, isn't it? A Somerset farmer has said that it's the driest year on his land since 1976, which obviously I've just mentioned, with experts warning the prolonged dry weather is affecting his crops. Yes, understandably so. Let's go back to the music, shall we? This is Blossoms and Meet Me in Love.

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0: Rudimental with James Arthur. That was Sun Comes Up, doesn't it? Just at the moment. On the way, we've got some Queen.
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1: I'm Steve Haig. Police have arrested two suspects in connection with a series of moped thefts in Chard. The arrests follow the recovery of two mopeds stolen from the town over the past 6 months. South Somerset Neighbourhood Police have thanked the public for supporting their investigation and are asking anyone with information about vehicle thefts in Chard to please call the non-emergency number 101. A combined harvester has been destroyed in a farm fire at Forton near Chard. Crops covering an area of around 100 metres by 70 metres were also lost in the blaze. Fire Service is reminding farmers of the increased risk of machinery fires during harvest time and is urging regular maintenance together with carrying fire extinguishers on agricultural vehicles. Yeovil MP Adam Dance has confirmed he will not be standing to retain his Somerset Council seat at next year's local elections. Mr Dance, who was elected as Liberal Democrat MP for Yeovil in the 2024 general election, currently represents South Petherton and Isle Moor on the council.
2: I won't be standing for Somerset Council next year. I will be stepping down. A lot of my casework is council casework, so it has been really beneficial. We have a great candidate standing in my place in South Petherton. She's young, she's enthusiastic, and I believe she will do well.
1: And drivers are being advised of a 3-day road closure in Ilminster. Ditton Street and Listers Hill are shut from today between Orchard Vale and Long Close for National Grid to install new utility poles. And the weather. 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Another fine and sunny day and feeling humid today. Highs of 28 Celsius. Next news is the national news at the top of the hour.
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It's time for this morning's Thought of the Day, and today it's all about the view from the bench. Have you ever noticed how we spend so much of life rushing from one place to another? We're always thinking about what's next. The next meeting, the next school run, the next job on the list, the next weekend, the next holiday. But every now and then, it's worth sitting on a bench. Not because you're tired, not because you've got nowhere to be, but simply to watch the world. Watch children playing. Watch dogs dragging their owners across a field. Watch people greeting each other with a smile. Listen to the birds, feel the breeze. For just a few moments, the world carries on exactly as it always has, whether we're rushing through it or not. I've often found that when I slow down enough to notice the little things, they become the big things. A conversation, a laugh, the smell of fresh coffee, the warmth of the sun on your face. Those are the moments that quietly stitch together a good life. So today, if you get the chance, pause for 5 minutes. Sit on a bench. Look up instead of down. Because life isn't only found in the places we're hurrying towards. Sometimes it's waiting for us in the moments we nearly walked straight past.

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1: The Prime Minister, UEFA and the Football Supporters Association have all come out strongly against FIFA's plans to sell off its competitions. The world governing body wants to seek private investment for events like the World Cup. Andy Burnham says football is for the fans, not for investors. While the European Nations Association is refusing to rule out boycotting FIFA events. Football's anti-discrimination body Kick It Out is demanding tougher sanctions as the number of annual incidents hit a record high. 1,255 acts of discrimination were recorded across all levels of the English game last season. That's up from 960 in the previous campaign. England's Amy Hunt just missed out on gold in the 100 metres final at the Commonwealth Games in Glasgow. She finished behind New Zealand's Zoe Hobbs, taking the silver with a time of 10.98 seconds. Emmanuel Ezeme of Cameroon smashed a Commonwealth Games record as he picked up the men's 100 metre title. Later, England's James Guy and Scotland's Duncan Scott will hope to make it through to the 200 metres freestyle in the pool, where 10 other champions will be crowned. Eight more golds are up for grabs in the athletics at the Scotstoun Stadium, including the men's long jump and the women's shot put. Hearts' adventure in the Champions League is over. They lost 2-0 at home to Sturm Graz. That meant the game ended 6-0 on aggregate in favour of the Austrian side. Hearts now drop into the Europa League qualifying, where they'll either face Portuguese giant Benfica or Swiss side St Gallen. And Sunrisers Leeds inflicted a first defeat on Manchester Supergiants in the 100 men competition last night. But it was Manchester's women that came out on top in their clash with Leeds, winning by 4 wickets.
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2: The road's looking decent in Yeovil right now. Just a bit of slow moving traffic on the Sherborne Road heading out of town. And very, very mild slow traffic on Lysander Road and the Ilchester Road. Apart from that, looking good. Sherborne, a similar story, just a touch of traffic on Cold Harbour. Then Crewkerne, queuing on South Street for a couple of minutes. Then slow as you approach Misterton. Also mild slow traffic on North Street to Town Centre. And then in Chard, a little slow across Town Centre there on East Street and 4th Street. It's also a little slow in Ilminster on Station Road heading towards the 303 at the Southfields roundabout. Then minor delays on the 303 westbound approaching the Cartgate. And slow in Castle Kerry on South Street.
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0: Delta Goodrum seeing us out of our third hour here on Breakfast. That was Hologram, her new song. On the way, we've got some rock set, but first let's go across to the national news.
1: It's coming up to the top of the hour. 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
3: From the Sky News Centre at 8. The Prime Minister is to hold a cross-party meeting to discuss adult social care in England later, promising to put everything he's got into fixing the system. Andy Burnham says previous governments have failed. Both the Conservative and Lib Dems have accepted the invitation, but Kemi Badenoch's unable to attend. Here's our chief political correspondent, John Craig.
4: Conservative source has told Sky News if Burnham was serious about working cross-party, he would have given us more than 18 hours notice for a 30-minute meeting during recess. It's almost like it's only being done for show.
3: Nigel Farage has hit out at Mr. Burnham for ignoring Reform UK. Meanwhile, the PM's joined criticism of FIFA's plans to sell stakes in the World Cup to private companies, saying football does not belong to investors. European governing body UEFA and even disgraced former FIFA boss Sepp Blatter have also expressed anger. Rescuers are still searching for survivors after an earthquake in Japan that's killed at least 13 people. A shopping centre's partially collapsed in the city of Kumamoto. The country's Prime Minister is Sanae Takayuchi.
5: There are people who are still waiting for help, and it's a race against time. We will go all out to find and rescue as many people as we can.
3: Green leader Zach Polanski says he made a mistake over a social media image, but he's refused to apologise to Nigel Farage. He shared an Instagram post showing a T-shirt bearing a guillotine and the words, "We're only making plans for Nigel." We're being warned about dangerous travel adapters being sold online. Electrical Safety First says it bought 14 devices from retailers and all failed basic testing. And almost one in six UK adults admit finding credit card repayments a burden every month. Step Change Debt Charity says that's the equivalent of more than 8 million people. That's the latest. I'm Tanya Snuggs.
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0: A fine day ahead with any early low clouds soon clearing to leave plenty of sunshine. More cloud will edge in later, but it'll stay hot and humid. A high of 28 degrees. Sunset this evening is at 9.04. Tonight stays dry with clear spells, and on the way, Thursday will be fresher with sunshine and the slight chance of an isolated shower. Friday and Saturday are mostly dry with further sunny spells. And it'll continue to feel warm in the sunshine.
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Roxette and Listen to Your Heart. You're listening to Breakfast this Wednesday morning. It's the 29th of July. Good morning. Thank you for joining me today. Now, we have been talking about the heat wave, obviously, namely the 1976 heat wave, when the rainfall deficit coincided with a 16-week dry spell, which was the longest recorded over England and Wales since 1727 in that year. And parts of the UK averaged over 14 hours of sunshine per day during the peak summer months. Now, I'm talking about the heatwave because I have managed to get myself one of those fans, those handheld fans that's charged up with a USB. And not only has it got variable speeds, it's charged up with a USB, it lasts about 12 hours and it goes around my neck and it fixes onto my photography belt. So I'm very happy because I need one of those. I tell you, when I'm running around at a wedding and I'm not taking too much notice, then I do need something like that. Also, wildfires, there's widespread heath and forest fires, which did break out back in the New Forest in 1976. And it ranged from there through to the Quantock Hills, which is a big patch of land. Actually, at the moment, I've been keeping an eye on the forest fires in southern Spain, because it's not too far from where my in-laws are. A bit worrying, actually. There you go. If you want to know more about local news, then do listen in on the half hour here on Radio 9.

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1: We're apparently now just as likely to turn to Netflix as we are the BBC when deciding what to watch. An Ofcom survey suggests the streaming platforms become the first choice for 26% of TV viewers. BBC's just behind at 25%. The regulator says the amount of time people spend watching YouTube on television sets has also doubled since 2022. Lisa Snowden admits she would have jumped at the chance to host Strictly. The TV personality says she had such fun appearing on the dancing show in 2008, finishing in third place. She's told Prima magazine she would love another big presenter gig. Lisa was among those rumoured to be in the running after Tess Daly and Claudia Winkleman announced their departure last year. Jessie J says she's got plans to mark 15 years of her hit song, Price Tag.
2: I'm currently recording the Who You Are album from my live show to put out as a special 15-year anniversary, so I'm going to start doing some stuff for that and just really celebrate the core fans that have like been there from day one to now. Price Tag's going to haunt me till I die, so I may as well re-spin it and put it out.
1: The singer says music's always been an important part of her life and helped her through life's moments. Her first single, Do It Like a Dude, was released in 2010. Fans of Outlander will soon be able to tick off the hit show's Scottish filming locations thanks to a new guidebook. It's the first of its kind, with the 40-page guide detailing 48 sites from the series, which concluded in May. Scotland, the home of Outlander, also includes a timeline of prominent moments in the nation's history related to the drama.
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0: Diana Ross and Chain Reaction. You're listening to Breakfast this Wednesday, the 28th of July. And on this day in local history, back in 1935, organisers of a craft exhibition in Glastonbury held an unusual competition to find the fastest person at wrapping a parcel neatly with a piece of string. I could not do that. Brown paper, sealing wax and string, it sounds like something out of Puff the Magic Dragon, were everyday essentials and competitors were judged on both speed and presentation. The eventual winner completed the task in well under a minute without a single loose end, whilst judges inspected every knot before announcing the result. According to local reports, several spectators stayed behind afterwards, hoping to pick up a few wrapping tips of their own. And I mean paper.
1: Well,

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2: Stationary on Mudford Road for a couple of minutes, heading into the five ways. Also mild stationary traffic in Yeovil on Lyde Road. Then we've got queuing traffic on the Sherborne Road heading out of town and both directions on Preston Road. And slow moving on Babylon Hill, Lysander Road, Western Avenue, Bunford Lane and the Ilchester Road. Then in Sherborne, stationary for a couple of minutes eastbound on the Yeovil Road and queuing on Cold Harbour. While in Crewkerne, delays on North Street heading towards Town Centre and slow moving on South Street. And in Chard, queuing for a couple of minutes heading east on 4th Street. Then a little slow through Ilminster, that's the High Street, and delays in Somerton on Pound Pool. Then mild traffic in Lidford on Foss at the Cross Keys Junction on the A37, both directions, and slow around Castle Kerry on Kerry Hill and South Street.
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1: I'm Steve Haig. Police have arrested two suspects in connection with a series of moped thefts in Chard. The arrests follow the recovery of two mopeds stolen from the town over the past 6 months. South Somerset Neighbourhood Police have thanked the public for supporting their investigation and are asking anyone with information about vehicle thefts in Chard to please call the non-emergency number 101. A combined harvester has been destroyed in a farm fire at Forton near Chard. Crops covering an area of around 100 metres by 70 metres were also lost in the blaze. Fire Service is reminding farmers of the increased risk of machinery fires during harvest time and is urging regular maintenance together with carrying fire extinguishers on agricultural vehicles. Yeovil MP Adam Dance has confirmed he will not be standing to retain his Somerset Council seat at next year's local elections. Mr Dance, who was elected as Liberal Democrat MP for Yeovil in the 2024 general election, currently represents South Petherton and Isle Moor on the council.
2: I won't be standing for Somerset Council next year. I will be stepping down. A lot of my casework is council casework, so it has been really beneficial. We have a great candidate standing in my place in South Petherton. She's young, she's enthusiastic, and I believe she will do well.
1: And drivers are being advised of a 3-day road closure in Ilminster. Ditton Street and Listers Hill are shut from today between Orchard Vale and Long Close for National Grid to install new utility poles. And the weather. 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Another fine and sunny day and feeling humid today. Highs of 28 Celsius. Next news is the national news at the top of the hour.
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It's the 29th of July. We just played George Benson and Love Times Love. And now we're going back to the 70s for this morning's breakfast banger. This morning's song was released back in 1979. It reached number 8 on the UK singles chart. It was written by Nile Rodgers and Bernard Edwards of Chic and recorded in just one take. This is Sister Sledge and We Are Family.

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1: The Prime Minister, UEFA and the Football Supporters Association have all come out strongly against FIFA's plans to sell off its competitions. The world governing body wants to seek private investment for events like the World Cup. Andy Burnham says football is for the fans, not for investors, while the European Nations Association is refusing to rule out boycotting FIFA events. Football's anti-discrimination body Kick It Out is demanding tougher sanctions as the number of annual incidents hit a record high. 1,255 acts of discrimination were recorded across all levels of the English game last season. That's up from 960 in the previous campaign. England's Amy Hunt just missed out on gold in the 100 metres final at the Commonwealth Games in Glasgow. She finished behind New Zealand's Zoe Hobbs, taking the silver with a time of 10.98 seconds. Emmanuel Ezeme of Cameroon smashed a Commonwealth Games record as he picked up the men's 100 metre title. Later, England's James Guy and Scotland's Duncan Scott will hope to make it through to the 200 metres freestyle in the pool, where 10 other champions will be crowned. 8 more golds are up for grabs in the athletics at the Scotstoun Stadium, including the men's long jump and the women's shot put. Hearts' adventure in the Champions League is over. They lost 2-0 at home to Sturm Graz. That meant the game ended 6-0 on aggregate in favour of the Austrian side. Hearts now drop into the Europa League qualifying, where they'll either face Portuguese giant Benfica or Swiss side St Gallen. And Sunrisers Leeds inflicted a first defeat on Manchester Super Giants in the 100 men competition last night. But it was Manchester's women that came out on top in their clash with Leeds, winning by 4 wickets.
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0: Teddy Swims and Break Up in Reverse. And if you are having to reverse out of a space and you need to know what's happening on the roads, then let's go over to Ross now with this morning's traffic news.
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3: Some mile queues in Yeovil right now, both directions on Preston Road, on Lyde Road towards the Sherborne Road, and mile delays on Henford Hill. Then we've got slow moving traffic on the Sherborne Road, the Ilchester Road, Coombe Street Lane, Lysander Road, Bunford Lane, and the Western Relief Road. Meanwhile, in Sherborne, stationary for a few minutes, heading east on the Yeovil Road and queuing on Cold Harbour. Then Crewkerne, delays on North Street heading to Town Centre and slow on South Street in both directions. Misterton, slow on School Hill. Then in Chard, mild traffic on the Furnham Road, East Street and 4th Street. A touch of

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0: Bragg and Bowman there, and humans seeing us out of our second hour here on Breakfast this morning. On the way, we've got some ting-tings, but first let's go across to the national news.
1: It's coming up to the top of the hour. 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
3: From the Sky News Centre at 9. Andy Burnham says he's determined to finally fix adult social care in England as he prepares to hold cross-party talks about the issue. He'll meet Conservative Shadow Health Secretary Stuart Andrew and Lib Dem leader Sir Ed Davey. Meanwhile, the Prime Minister and UEFA have expressed anger at FIFA's plans to sell off stakes in the World Cup to a private company and seek commercial investment. Andy Burnham's made his views clear in a social media post.
4: Football does not belong to investors. It belongs to the people who fill the stands, who stand on the touchlines week in, week out, rain or shine. The World Cup is not a product. It is the greatest competition in the world and it was never anyone's to sell.
3: Green leader Zach Polanski says he made a mistake over a social media image, but he's refused to apologise to Nigel Farage. He shared an Instagram post showing a T-shirt bearing a guillotine and the words, "We're only making plans for Nigel." Rescuers are battling to find survivors in the rubble of a shopping centre disaster in Japan. An explosion ripped through the mall in Kumamoto after an earthquake. At least 13 people have died. Sean Michael Wilson lives there and took shelter when the tremor struck.
5: The positive thing is that Japan has a good emergency response system and the army responds. They call it the self-defense force in Japan. And they go around delivering free food to people who are in the emergency centers. There's voluntary groups set up. These things work very well.
3: Experts say there's a risk of exceptionally severe wildfires as temperatures soar across Britain again. 35 degrees Celsius is forecast for parts of southeast England today. We're being warned about dangerous travel adapters being sold online this summer. Electrical Safety First says it bought 14 devices from retailers and all failed basic testing. And 18-year-old swimmer Philip Nowacki won the 200 metres breaststroke final at the Commonwealth Games in Glasgow last night. It was Jersey's first gold medal in 36 years. That's the latest. I'm Tanya Snuggs.
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0: A fine day ahead with any early low clouds soon clearing to leave plenty of sunshine. More cloud will edge in later, but it'll stay hot and humid. A high of 28 degrees. Sunset this evening is at 9.04. Tonight stays dry with clear spells and on the way, Thursday will be fresher with sunshine and the slight chance of an isolated shower. Friday and Saturday are mostly dry with further sunny spells. And it'll continue to feel warm in the sunshine.
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Ting tings and shut up and let me go. You're listening to Breakfast this Wednesday morning. It's the 29th of July. We're nearly out of July already into August. And I wonder if this heat is going to carry on. I did see we're in for a big wall of rain in a few weeks or a few days, I think early next week. So maybe it will be a nice respite for the plants and maybe we'll have less of a drought. Who knows? And also, just a reminder that here on Radio Nine Springs this evening, nothing to do with heat. But if you like good songs, then you might listen to 80s at 8, which is a regular programme that we play here on Radio Nine Springs every Wednesday at 8 o'clock. And this evening, we're going back to 1980. But it's not me hosting it this week because I'm out and about photographing a wedding. It's actually going to be Ross. So listen in this evening for some great 80s tunes. Do you know what? He was only actually two at the time. Not even two. He was almost two. So he probably won't remember those songs. I was a lot older. I am older than him. Anyway, on the way, we've got this morning's entertainment news. But first, let's play the new one from Kygo and Max McNown. This is Take Me Back.

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1: We're apparently now just as likely to turn to Netflix as we are the BBC when deciding what to watch. An Ofcom survey suggests the streaming platforms become the first choice for 26% of TV viewers. BBC's just behind at 25%. The regulator says the amount of time people spend watching YouTube on television sets has also doubled since 2022. Lisa Snowden admits she would have jumped at the chance to host Strictly. The TV personality says she had such fun appearing on The Dancing Show in 2008, finishing in third place. She's told Prima magazine she would love another big presenter gig. Lisa was among those rumoured to be in the running after Tess Daly and Claudia Winkleman announced their departure last year. Jessie J says she's got plans to mark 15 years of her hit song, Price Tag.
2: I'm currently recording the Who You Are album from my live show to put out as a special 15-year anniversary. So I'm going to start doing some stuff for that and just really celebrate the core fans that have like been there from day one to now. Price Tag's going to haunt me till I die, so I may as well re-spin it and put it out.
1: The singer says music's always been an important part of her life and helped her through life's moments. Her first single, Do It Like a Dude, was released in 2010. Fans of Outlander will soon be able to tick off the hit show's Scottish filming locations thanks to a new guidebook. It's the first of its kind, with the 40-page guide detailing 48 sites from the series, which concluded in May. Scotland, the home of Outlander, also includes a timeline of prominent moments in the nation's history related to the drama.
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Ollie Murs and Dance With Me Tonight. I remember getting involved with a flash mob to that song many years ago. Great tune. On the way, we've got something from the 70s and 80s for you, but let's go back to the 90s now. This is Shakespeare's

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0: Still love that tune, Sad Cafe and Everyday Hurts. On the way, Bananarama, but first let's go to the local news.
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2: I'm Steve Haig. Police have arrested two suspects in connection with a series of moped thefts in Chard. The arrests follow the recovery of two mopeds stolen from the town over the past 6 months. South Somerset Neighbourhood Police have thanked the public for supporting their investigation and are asking anyone with information about vehicle thefts in Chard to please call the non-emergency number 101. A combined harvester has been destroyed in a farm fire at Forton near Chard. Crops covering an area of around 100 metres by 70 metres were also lost in the blaze. Fire Service is reminding farmers of the increased risk of machinery fires during harvest time and is urging regular maintenance together with carrying fire extinguishers on agricultural vehicles. Yeovil MP Adam Dance has confirmed he will not be standing to retain his Somerset Council seat at next year's local elections. Mr Dance, who was elected as Liberal Democrat MP for Yeovil in the 2024 general election, currently represents South Petherton and Isle Moor on the council.
3: I won't be standing for Somerset Council next year. I will be stepping down. A lot of my casework is council casework, so it has been really beneficial. We have a great candidate standing in my place in South Petherton. She's young, she's enthusiastic, and I believe she will do well.
2: And drivers are being advised of a three-day road closure in Ilminster. Ditton Street and Listers Hill are shut from today between Orchard Vale and Long Close for National Grid to install new utility poles. And the weather. 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Another fine and sunny day and feeling humid today. Highs of 28 Celsius. Next news is the national news at the top of the hour.
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It's time for this morning's Thought of the Day, and today it's all about the view from the bench. Have you ever noticed how we spend so much of life rushing from one place to another? We're always thinking about what's next. The next meeting, the next school run, the next job on the list, the next weekend, the next holiday. But every now and then, it's worth sitting on a bench. Not because you're tired, not because you've got nowhere to be, but simply to watch the world. Watch children playing. Watch dogs dragging their owners across a field. Watch people greeting each other with a smile. Listen to the birds. Feel the breeze. For just a few moments, the world carries on exactly as it always has, whether we're rushing through it or not. I've often found that when I slow down enough to notice the little things, they become the big things. A conversation, a laugh, the smell of fresh coffee, the warmth of the sun on your face. Those are the moments that quietly stitch together a good life. So today, if you get the chance, pause for 5 minutes. Sit on a bench. Look up instead of down. Because life isn't only found in the places we're hurrying towards. Sometimes it's waiting for us in the moments we nearly walked straight past.

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0: Little Mix and Black Magic. I love that song. Good dance song. Seeing us out of breakfast this Wednesday morning. That's it from me for today. Thank you so much for joining me. I'll be back again same time, same place tomorrow at 7. Hope you can join me then.
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3: From the Sky News Centre at 10, Andy Burnham says it's time to stop playing politics with social care as he vowed to put everything into reforming the system in England. The new Prime Minister's accused previous governments of seeing the issue as too risky, difficult and complicated. He'll meet the Conservative Shadow Health Secretary and Lib Dem leader later. Lib Dem MP Leila Moran chairs the Health and Social Care Committee.
4: We've tried to do this over the last 20 years, 22 different times. This is number 23. What's going to be different this time? Hopefully, it is that all political party leaders will get behind reforms, not just in the short term, but with perhaps a 10-year plan.
3: The FA says it's deeply concerned about FIFA's plans to sell off parts of the World Cup to private investigators. Investors, football's governing body, says it would allow more investment in the global game. Japan's Prime Minister says multiple people remain trapped inside a shopping centre that exploded after an earthquake in the southwest of the country. 13 people have died. We're being urged to think twice before buying cheap travel adapters online as an investigation uncovers some even pose the risk of electric shock. Electrical Safety First says it bought 14 devices from a number of retailers and all failed basic testing. Giuseppe Capanna is from the charity.
5: We took six of these travel adapters to a test house and tested the plastics, and every single one of them caught fire and did not extinguish when it was supposed to.
3: More than 33 million illegal cigarettes were seized from UK retailers last year. Trading Standards says organised criminal gangs often sell illicit tobacco from corner shops and vape stores. And England's Amy Hunt says she ran a horrible race to silver in last night's women's 100-metre final at the Commonwealth Games in Glasgow. But Jersey's Philip Nowacki is celebrating after winning the 200 metres backstroke. That's the latest. I'm Tanya Snuggs.
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0: A fine day ahead with any early low clouds soon clearing to leave plenty of sunshine. More cloud will edge in later, but it'll stay hot and humid. A high of 28 degrees. Sunset this evening is at 9:04. Tonight stays dry with clear spells, and on the way, Thursday will be fresher with sunshine and a slight chance of an isolated shower. Friday and Saturday are mostly dry with further sunny spells, and it'll continue to feel warm in the sunshine.
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0: Dusty Springfield, and going back before that, Lovin' Spoonful and Summer in the City. It's the Classic Years on Radio 9 Springs. It's a Wednesday, halfway through the week. Yes. And we're in the 1960s for part one of the Classic Years, as usual, on a Wednesday. On the way, the Trogs with A Girl Like You. Let's have another big hit from our 60s year, this time from Alan Price.
1: On every tree there

0: Reg Presley leading up the Trogs and With a Girl Like You. We're in the 60s on the classic years. In July of the year, we're looking for the Fire, Auto and Marine Insurance Company entered liquidation, leaving 400,000 motorists uninsured. On the 11th of July, the FIFA World Cup competition staged in England began, with the British Motor Corporation and Jaguar Cars also announcing plans to merge as British Motor Holdings. And on the 20th of July, we saw the start of a six-month wage and price freeze.
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Now, that really is a classic song, isn't it? That is the Beach Boys, and God Only Knows. So we're in the 60s, and on the 30th of July in our 60s year, England beat West Germany 4-2 to win the World Cup at Wembley. Jeff Hurst scored a hat-trick, and Martin Peters scored the other English goal in a game which attracted an all-time record UK television audience of more than 38 million. And we've talked about it ever

That was Presley and Love Letters on the Classic Years here at Radio Nine Springs. We heard the Mamas and Papas and also the Temptations to round off our 60s year, which was 1966. Let's move out of the 60s into the 90s, and here are the Urban Cookie Collective.

0: and my sorrow in the promise of another tomorrow. I'll never let you part, for you're always in my heart.
1: Urban Cookie Collective and The Key, The Secret. Yes, we're in the 90s for part two of the classic years on this Wednesday here at Radio Nine Springs. And coming up, Freddie Mercury, Living on My Own. And take that next with Prey. When was that a hit?
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Freddie Mercury, Living on My Own. It's the classic years on Radio Nine Springs. We've got time for two more songs after I've told you a little bit about the year. It was the year that in July, the public sector trade union Unison was formed by a merger of the National and Local Government Officers Association and the National Union of Public Employees and the Confederation of Health Service Employees. On the 16th of July, MI5 published a booklet, The Security Service, revealing publicly for the first time its activities, operations and duties, as well as photographs of Stella Rimington as Director General. And on the 9th of July, the Conservative Party lost the Christchurch by-election to the Liberal Democrats, a seat the Conservatives had held since 1910.

0: Billy Joel and the River of Dreams. And that's the classic years for a Wednesday. Our 90s year was 1993. So 1966 and 1993 on today's show. Tomorrow we'll be in the 70s for part one and the noughties for part two of the classic years right here at Radio 9 Springs. 10 in the morning. 9 in the evening.
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3: From the Sky News Centre at 11. The Prime Minister's vowed to do social care right as he accused his generation of politicians of failing to tackle the issue.
4: It's a major dereliction of public duty that Parliament has not faced up to this of all challenges. It's shameful that politicians have put point scoring before fixing this issue.
3: Andy Burnham says he's asked an independent review into the sector in England to report back next year instead of 2028. He's also announced plans to reform care workers' pay and training. The FA says it's deeply concerned by FIFA's plan to sell stakes in its major competitions, including the World Cup. It's announced proposals to set up a private company to run its events. It's understood UEFA will discuss a possible World Cup boycott during an emergency meeting. His former FA chief executive, Mark Palios.
5: UEFA is spot on in terms of what they've said. There is a balance to be struck between commercialising the game and putting that back into the game in terms of benefits. But there's a real danger that this crosses the line. The ideal of sport is being suffocated by the raison d'etre of business.
3: Rescue efforts are continuing in Japan for survivors after yesterday's earthquake killed at least 13 people. Some died in an explosion at a shopping centre following the tremor, which hit the southwest of the country. Passengers at Heathrow are facing decades of price hikes to use the airport from 2028. Britain's biggest hub is being allowed to recover the £320 million spent so far on its proposal to build a third runway. Almost one in six UK adults admits finding credit card repayments a burden each month. Debt charity StepChange says that's the equivalent of more than 8 million people. And for the first time in 400 years, at least two baby beavers have been born in an area of the Scottish Highlands. It follows a reintroduction project. That's the latest. I'm Tanya Snuggs.
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7: A fine day ahead with any early low clouds soon clearing to leave plenty of sunshine. More cloud will edge in later, but it'll stay hot and humid. A high of 28 degrees. Sunset this evening is at 9.04. Tonight stays dry with clear spells and on the way, Thursday will be fresher with sunshine and the slight chance of an isolated shower. Friday and Saturday are mostly dry with further sunny spells and it'll continue to feel warm in the sunshine.
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0: community news from around Yeovil and South Somerset.
1: Brought to you by Leonardo of Yeovil, the home of British helicopters.
2: Police are reminding the public that privately owned e-scooters remain illegal to use on public roads and spaces. Under current law, e-scooters can only be ridden on private land and only with the landowner's permission. That means they're not allowed on roads, pavements, cycle lanes, or in parks. Anyone caught using one of these in these areas could face prosecution as they're committing a criminal offence. Despite being widely available to buy, e-scooters are classed as motor vehicles. That brings legal requirements like a driving licence and insurance, neither of which can currently be obtained for private models, making their use in public effectively unlawful. Police say they're working with retailers to improve awareness, but stress that enforcement remains necessary, particularly in response to safety concerns and public complaints. There are some exceptions. Government-approved rental trials are running in selected areas where e-scooters can be used legally under strict conditions by licensed riders. Officers warn that those who break the rules risk having their scooter seized, receiving penalty points and facing charges, including for riding without insurance or a license. The message is clear. If it's privately owned, keep it off public spaces. If you have an item of community news from where you live, please send it to info@radio9springs.com.

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1: I'm Steve Haig. Police have arrested two suspects in connection with a series of moped thefts in Chard. The arrests follow the recovery of two mopeds stolen from the town over the past 6 months. South Somerset Neighbourhood Police have thanked the public for supporting their investigation and are asking anyone with information about vehicle thefts in Chard to please call the non-emergency number 101. A combined harvester has been destroyed in a farm fire at Forton near Chard. Crops covering an area of around 100 metres by 70 metres were also lost in the blaze. Fire Service is reminding farmers of the increased risk of machinery fires during harvest time and is urging regular maintenance together with carrying fire extinguishers on agricultural vehicles. Yeovil MP Adam Dance has confirmed he will not be standing to retain his Somerset Council seat at next year's local elections. Mr Dance, who was elected as Liberal Democrat MP for Yeovil in the 2024 general election, currently represents South Petherton and Isle Moor on the council.
2: I won't be standing for Somerset Council next year. I will be stepping down. A lot of my casework is council casework, so it has been really beneficial. We have a great candidate standing in my place in South Petherton. She's young, she's enthusiastic, and I believe she will do well.
1: And drivers are being advised of a three-day road closure in Ilminster. Ditton Street and Listers Hill are shut from today between Orchard Vale and Long Close for National Grid to install new utility poles. And the weather. 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Another fine and sunny day and feeling humid today. Highs of 28 Celsius. Next news is the national news at the top of the hour.
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2: From the Sky News Centre at midday, Andy Burnham's blasted past failures to fix social care in England as a major dereliction of public duty. The Prime Minister's pledged to improve pay and training and confirmed cross-party talks during a speech to tackle the issue. The PM's been asked if his plans need tax rises.
3: You have to do more with what you've got. Some of what we would want to do in the fullest sense will require difficult decisions, but we will be honest with people about those. We will put them before the country at the right time, and we will hopefully proceed with people's consent.
2: The FA says it's deeply concerned about FIFA's plans to sell stakes in the World Cup. The English governing body says it was completely unaware of the proposals, which could see companies linked to Donald Trump part-owning tournaments. At least 18 people are now known to have died after yesterday's earthquake in southwestern Japan. One is said to be a foreigner. Some victims were killed after an explosion at a shopping centre in the Kumamoto area. Sean Michael Wilson lives in the city and took shelter when the tremor struck.
4: The positive thing is that Japan has a good emergency response system, and the army responds. They call it the self-defence force in Japan, and they go around delivering free food to people who are in the emergency centre. There's voluntary groups set up. These things work very well.
2: The husband of a woman found murdered in Renfrewshire had been charged with assaulting her in the weeks before her death. Jim Mayer was also found dead in the village of Houston. Police are treating that as unexplained. Heat health alerts have come into force for parts of Britain, with highs forecast to hit 35 degrees later. Southeast England will see the most extreme temperatures. And half of Premier League football fans can't afford to buy their team's shirt this year because they're too expensive. A survey has also found 46% of lower league followers have been priced out of buying authentic replica shirts. That's the latest. I'm Tanya Snuggs.
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6: Some sunshine to end the day, although it will become cloudier overnight. By dawn, a chance of a little patchy drizzle, though it will stay warm. Lows overnight of 16 degrees Celsius. Sunrise 5:34 a.m. Then tomorrow begins cloudy with the odd spot of rain. Brighter skies develop during the afternoon, leading to a mostly fine evening. It will feel fresher with a gentle northwesterly breeze. Highs tomorrow of 23 degrees Celsius.
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Brilliant. We just about made it. It is after midday on Wednesday. You know that means you're closer to next weekend than you are further away from last weekend's. Let's count this as a heading towards the weekend show. It is Wednesday. It's Radio 9 Springs, a little bit after 10 past 12. This is Rick Madonna, Danceteria, David Lee Roth, Just Like Paradise as well. So what we do on this show, if you've not checked it out before, we do a couple of favourite featured artists where I dig out a brilliant band or a brilliant singer or musician from over the years who's made a real name for themselves. Tell you their story, play a brilliant tune from them. So do that for you a little bit later on this hour and next hour as well. Bringing you the latest local news with Steve Haig and playing some excellent tunes. Doobie Brothers on the way for you. Pixie Lott and here's Travis, Flowers in the Window.

0: Pixie Lott, Dance Like No One's Watching. Oh, but they always are. It's Radio 9 Springs, certainly with my dancing. Doobie Brothers, China Grove as well. Right, a little bit after 20 past 12. Latest local news with Steve Haig on the way for you in the next 10 minutes. Sigrid on the way soon as well. And the man from the Commodores, the brilliant Lionel Richie. You know, known for his ballads, but also in the 80s had some brilliant dance songs as well. I'll play it all night long. In the next 10 minutes, here at Radio 9 Springs.
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1: I'm Steve Haig. Fern Animal Sanctuary near Chards appeal for information after thieves targeted the charity last weekend. A pickup truck, trailer and tools were stolen in the raid. Chief Executive Emma Pennell says the theft has had a significant impact on the sanctuary.
2: Not only are we a small team and already under a lot of pressure, the team are having to find ways to be able to do their job with even less resources. We currently have 72 acres, so it's getting out, feeding our animals, all those activities that suddenly become so much harder for the team.
1: Yeovil MP Adam Dance has confirmed he will not be standing to retain his Somerset Council seat at next year's local elections. Mr Dance, who was elected as the Lib Dem MP for Yeovil in the 2024 general election, currently represents South Petherton and Isle Moor on Somerset Council.
3: I won't be standing for Somerset Council next year. I will be stepping down. We have a great candidate standing in my place in South Petherton. She's young, she's enthusiastic, and I believe she will do well.
1: And a combined harvester has been destroyed in a farm fire at Forton near Chard. Fire Service is reminding farmers of the increased risk of machinery fires during harvest time and is urging regular maintenance together with carrying fire extinguishers on agricultural vehicles. And the weather outlook for the rest of the week with Wessex Internet, your full fibre broadband provider, connecting the countryside. Tomorrow will be fresher with sunshine and perhaps the odd shower here and there. Mostly dry on Friday and Saturday. Next news is the national news in half an hour's time.
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0: Rolling Stones, Mr. Charm. It's Radio 9 Springs on a Wednesday. Vicky here, 3 o'clock this afternoon. And if you didn't know, Vicky also looks after the breakfast show from 7 a.m. every single weekday here at Radio 9 Springs as well. If you're looking for something to do, by the way, in and around the Yeovil and South Somerset, there's always the events calendar. 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Lots of things going on in the coming weeks. And I don't know about you, if you've got kids or grandkids in your life, we're what, at least a week in now to school holidays. And to be fair, I had lots of good ideas last weekend. I'm already running out of ideas. So good resource for you if you're looking for things to do with the family. You can always see that at the website. Just click on events calendar and you're well on your way to sorting yourself out with something to do as the ideas begin to dissipate and you start thinking, what on earth am I going to do? Cardigans on the way for you. Gary Barlow and another of my favourite featured artists for you. We go to Norway very soon.
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Radio Nine Springs. Hello, this is Rick featuring one of my favourite artists and or bands from over the decades and the story behind them. This is a band that, they are so famous. If I just kind of go, they come from Norway, you're immediately going to know who they are, right? Yeah, you're right, it's A-ha. So originally formed in Oslo, 1982, Pal, Mags and Morten got together. They kind of came up with the song Take On Me, and it probably went through three or four different releases, different iterations, until it finally became a huge hit. But my goodness, there's so much more to them than that tune. The songs over the years, the Hunting High and Low album in 1985 is an absolute sort of stormer from them. Golden Age, probably sort of late 80s through to the early 90s with Scoundrel Days and stuff like that. And they've continued releasing over the years. They've sort of taken their hiatuses, but they've also sort of got on with playing some new music and bringing out some new albums. Most importantly, I saw them at the Yeovil Football Ground only a few years ago, and it was an absolutely immense gig. My featured bands this hour, A-ha.

0: It's coming up to the top of the hour. 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
2: From the Sky News Centre at 1, Andy Burnham says social care in England is as unfair as American healthcare, as he brought forward a review into the sector by a year. The Prime Minister's admitted there could be difficult decisions on tax to fund any reforms, but insists they'd save the NHS billions of pounds each year. He was speaking at a care home in North London before cross-party talks later and got chatting to its residents.
3: I'm now the Prime Minister.
4: You what?
5: He's the Prime Minister.
4: Well, a new one.
3: Another one.
4: But I keep changing it before.
3: I know. I know.
2: The Environment Agency has declared half of England is in drought following record low rain and high temperatures. Seven areas are affected, including the whole of London. Our science and technology editor, Tom Clark, explains what it means.
6: It moves to levels that affect industrial users of water, for example. Farmers who abstract water from rivers to irrigate their land, if they've been permitted to do that. Water companies and the Environment Agency now get further powers to restrict water use where appropriate or ration it to higher priority users.
2: Most water companies have already brought in things like hosepipe bans. A Norwegian teenager has been found guilty of travelling to England to carry out a contract killing on behalf of a Swedish crime gang linked to Iran. A court heard 19-year-old Johannes Natland agree to shoot an unknown target for more than £21,000. It's thought European nations will discuss boycotting the World Cup if FIFA pushes ahead with plans to sell off stakes in its major competitions. The FA says it's deeply concerned. The number of people killed after yesterday's powerful earthquake in southwestern Japan has risen to 18. Dozens of others were injured in the Kumamoto region. And passengers at Heathrow are facing decades of price hikes to use the airport from 2028. It's being allowed to recover the £320 million spent so far on proposals to build a third runway. That's the latest. I'm Tanya Snuggs.
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8: Some sunshine to end the day, although it will become cloudier overnight. By dawn, a chance of a little patchy drizzle, though it will stay warm. Lows overnight of 16 degrees Celsius. Sunrise 5:34 a.m. Then tomorrow begins cloudy with the odd spot of rain. Brighter skies develop during the afternoon, leading to a mostly fine evening. It will feel fresher with a gentle northwesterly breeze. Highs tomorrow of 23 degrees Celsius.
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Delta Goodrum, Hologram, the Noisettes, Don't Upset the Rhythm. I've always presumed it's the Noisettes, by the way, and then I worry that it's the Noisettes. All very French or something. Well, it's either one of the two. Good tune. Alessi Rose on the way for you very soon. Take That, Rule the World as well. We're Radio Nine Springs. You can catch us on FM right across the Overland, South Somerset. 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Good tunes right across the weekend, right across the week, indeed. Let's not get ahead of ourselves. Vicky here, 3 o'clock this afternoon with a home run. Ross Owen Williams with Drive Time at 4 o'clock. Musically on this show, Beautiful South on the way for you, Sabrina Carpenter 2, and this.

0: Alessi Rose dependent. Radio 9 Springs, 19 minutes past one, or thereabouts. Who's counting at this time of day? 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Also, beautiful South playing in a moment.
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1: I'm Steve Haig. Fern Animal Sanctuary near Chards appeal for information after thieves targeted the charity last weekend. A pickup truck, trailer and tools were stolen in the raid. Chief Executive Emma Pennell says the theft has had a significant impact on the sanctuary.
2: Not only are we a small team and already under a lot of pressure, the team are having to find ways to be able to do their job with even less resources. We currently have 72 acres, so it's getting out, feeding our animals, all those activities that suddenly become so much harder for the team.
1: Yeovil MP Adam Dance has confirmed he will not be standing to retain his Somerset Council seat at next year's local elections. Mr Dance, who was elected as the Lib Dem MP for Yeovil in the 2024 general election, currently represents South Petherton and Isle Moor on Somerset Council.
3: I won't be standing for Somerset Council next year. I will be stepping down. We have a great candidate standing in my place in South Petherton. She's young, she's enthusiastic, and I believe she will do well.
1: And a combined harvester has been destroyed in a farm fire at Forton near Chard. Fire Service is reminding farmers of the increased risk of machinery fires during harvest time and is urging regular maintenance together with carrying fire extinguishers on agricultural vehicles. And the weather outlook for the rest of the week with Wessex Internet, your full fibre broadband provider, connecting the countryside. Tomorrow will be fresher with sunshine and perhaps the odd shower here and there. Mostly dry on Friday and Saturday. Next news is the national news in half an hour's time.
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0: Teddy Swims, Break Up in Reverse. It's Radio Nine Springs here. This is Rick. As always, great things happening in our community, great events. Last weekend was an absolute blast. So many things going on in and around the Avon and South Somerset. I don't often get out, but like, I went to two things at the weekend, two major things, and really kept me busy in the sunshine. So hoping for another sort of landmark, brilliant weekend in Yeovil and South Somerset this weekend, including the Buckham Fair, a little bit off our normal sort of transmission area. But yeah, all in aid of Dorset County Hospital Charity Emergency and Critical Care Appeal. If you can make it over to Bedminster Down on Sunday from about 9 a.m, they have got the Heavy Horse Show in the village as part of their Festival of the Heavy Horse and Dog Show. They've got some trade stalls, but they've got some amazing stuff that I would love to see if I wasn't doing something completely different this weekend. Crufts 2024 Freestyle Champion, the Lamb National Sheep Race. There's, you know, trade stalls, and there's food, there's drink, all going on right into the evening as well. You can see the full details on our events pages at radio9springs.com if you want to head that way and get involved in that this weekend. On the way, Rachel Platten, Bobby Brown, and another of my favourite featured artists, brilliant 80s pop act who turned into actually a radio presenter for a period as well, and a gardener. That's quite the career. We'll reveal who she is, play you her song very soon.
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4: 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Drop it.

and a lot of her sort of late 80s, early 90s hits, the UKames of this world as well. Known for her music, still sort of doing the gigs here and there over the years as well, but also a brilliant TV presenter. And from the potting sheds, the team there should listen up, because she's also a landscape gardener, and she won a gold award for her courtyard garden at the Royal Horticultural Society's Chelsea Flower Show as well. So multi-talented, and we should get her on From the Potting Shed one day. That would be good, wouldn't it? She is Kim Wilde. Let's play a tune from her.

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2: From the Sky News Centre at 2, a 7-year-old boy pulled from the sea in Essex a week ago has died. His teenage cousin and her mother also drowned off the coast of West Mersey last Wednesday. As temperatures are forecast to hit 35 degrees Celsius today, half of England's now in drought. The Environment Agency is calling on everyone to use a little less water. A Norwegian teenager has been found guilty of conspiracy to murder in Britain. A court heard 19-year-old Johannes Natland travelled to England to carry out a killing on behalf of a Swedish crime gang linked to Iran, having collected a stash of guns and been offered more than £21,000. His mum doesn't believe he would have ever gone through with it.
3: My son could never kill anyone. He's just not got it. He's not that kind of person. It's totally out of character. He got a message. This might be cool. It's an adventure. And I just want to be the cool guy that I've always been.
2: The unexplained deaths of four people who were living at a homeless shelter at the same time as a serial killer will be reviewed. James Desborough was staying at Sandy Lodge Hotel in Newquay in Cornwall in 2024 and 2025. Andy Burnham's holding cross-party talks to try and fix social care in England, saying a consensus is needed after previous governments failed. A review into the sector has been brought forward. Its chair, Baroness Casey, says inefficiencies can't go on, like calling 999 when carers get stuck.
4: It's much more expensive to help somebody when they're in a hospital, and it's a much worse experience for them than helping them at home in the community. So there's a lot that needs to be done before we start talking about money.
2: Its four European nations will discuss boycotting the World Cup if FIFA pushes ahead with plans to sell off stakes in its major competitions. The FA says it's deeply concerned. And Irish musician and actor Glenn Hansard has died in a motorbike crash in Dublin. He was the frontman of rock band The Frames. That's the latest. I'm Chris Milligan.
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6: Some sunshine to end the day, although it will become cloudier overnight. By dawn, a chance of a little patchy drizzle, though it will stay warm. Lows overnight of 16 degrees Celsius. Sunrise 5:34 a.m. Then tomorrow begins cloudy with the odd spot of rain. Brighter skies develop during the afternoon, leading to a mostly fine evening. It will feel fresher with a gentle northwesterly breeze. Highs tomorrow of 23 degrees Celsius.
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2: You open your messages expecting a meme, and instead, it's something you didn't ask for. Unwanted, explicit images or videos, often called cyber flashing, a growing concern. It's when someone sends sexual content without consent, typically for their own gratification or to shock, humiliate or distress the person receiving it. In the past year alone, there have been 110 reports of cyber flashing across the Avon and Somerset police area. While some may brush it off as a joke, police warn the impact can be serious, causing anxiety, embarrassment, fear, and lasting distress. Officers also say those responsible can go on to commit more serious offences. Cyber flashing became a criminal offence in England and Wales in January 2024 under the Online Safety Act. Anyone found guilty could face up to 2 years in prison, a fine or both, and may be placed on the Sex Offenders Register. It can happen through social media, messaging apps, dating platforms, or even in public spaces via Bluetooth or AirDrop. If you receive an explicit image you didn't ask for, don't respond. Block the sender and report it by calling the non-emergency number 101. If you can, keep evidence. Police say reporting these incidents can help prevent further harm. And if you are affected, support is available. If you have an item of community news from where you live, please send it to info@radio9springs.com.

0: 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Delicious.
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4: Ah, dirty. 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Too dirty to clean my act up. Yeah. 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
1: I'm Steve Haig. Fern Animal Sanctuary near Chards appeal for information after thieves targeted the charity last weekend. A pickup truck, trailer and tools were stolen in the raid. Chief Executive Emma Pennell says the theft has had a significant impact on the sanctuary.
2: Not only are we a small team and already under a lot of pressure, the team are having to find ways to be able to do their job with even less resources. We currently have 72 acres, so it's getting out, feeding our animals, all those activities that suddenly become so much harder for the team.
1: Yeovil MP Adam Dance has confirmed he will not be standing to retain his Somerset Council seat at next year's local elections. Mr Dance, who was elected as the Lib Dem MP for Yeovil in the 2024 general election, currently represents South Petherton and Isle Moor on Somerset Council.
3: I won't be standing for Somerset Council next year. I will be stepping down. We have a great candidate standing in my place in South Petherton. She's young, she's enthusiastic, and I believe she will do well.
1: And the combined harvester has been destroyed in a farm fire at Fulton near Chard. Fire Service is reminding farmers of the increased risk of machinery fires during harvest time and is urging regular maintenance together with carrying fire extinguishers on agricultural vehicles. And the weather outlook for the rest of the week with Wessex Internet, your full fibre broadband provider, connecting the countryside. Tomorrow will be fresher with sunshine and perhaps the odd shower here and there. Mostly dry on Friday and Saturday. Next news is the national news in half an hour's time.
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2: From the Sky News Centre at 3, a 40-year-old man has been handed a whole-life order for killing two men in Cornwall last year. James Desborough murdered Claudio Aquilino, who was 57, and 43-year-old Daniel Coleman. Meanwhile, a review's taking place into the unexplained deaths of four people who were living at a homeless shelter at the same time as Desborough. A Norwegian teenager has been found guilty of travelling to England to carry out a killing on behalf of an international crime gang backed by Iran. 19-year-old Johannes Natland agreed to shoot an unknown target for over £21,000. He was arrested in a hotel room in Huddersfield in March last year. David Sorsdall is a senior lecturer at Lund University.
3: Not just crime, but violence has become part of this kind of gig economy where you can order a service from often a very young person who will then try to kill someone on the behest of a gang or even, as we've seen, countries.
2: A 7-year-old boy died in hospital a week after two relatives drowned off a beach in Essex. They got into trouble in the water at West Mersey. Half of England's now in drought. It follows a record low amount of rain and high temperatures despite a very wet winter. An independent review into social care in England will report back a year early, as the Prime Minister says he wants to pursue reform with urgency. Andy Burnham accused his predecessors of a major dereliction of public duty by not fixing the system. Traitor star Alexander Dragonetti cared for his younger brother, who died at the age of 17.
4: There is that crippling fear of what happens when I'm no longer here to provide that care or to fill in the gaps. And that is really scary. It's something I felt passionately about, that I would be responsible for that care in future, and at least I was there to provide that continuity of care. That's not consistently true.
2: And Brentford have confirmed that England midfielder Jordan Henderson has left the club by mutual consent. He's expected to join Chelsea on a free transfer. That's the latest. I'm Chris Milligan.
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6: Some sunshine to end the day, although it will become cloudier overnight. By dawn, a chance of a little patchy drizzle, though it will stay warm. Lows overnight of 16 degrees Celsius. Sunrise 5:34 a.m. Then tomorrow begins cloudy with the odd spot of rain. Brighter skies develop during the afternoon, leading to a mostly fine evening. It will feel fresher with a gentle northwesterly breeze. Highs tomorrow of 23 degrees Celsius.
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The latest there from U2, that was Street of Dreams. Good afternoon, welcome to Wednesday here on The Home Run. Now, before I carry on, I must tell you that I am not here for 80s at 8 this evening, but Ross is. He's going back to the year 1980. He was extremely young in that year. I'm a bit older than him, so I will remember some of these tunes. So we've got the likes of George Benson, Joan Armatrading, Sheena Easton, Joy Division, Bad Manners, Kate Bush, Leo Sayer, and much more. So don't forget to join him this evening here on Radio Nine Springs at 8 o'clock. Some fantastic music in there. Talking of great music, let's play this one. This is Sophie B. Hawkins, Right Beside You.

0: You're listening to The Home Run here on Radio 9 Springs. Today's poem was written with the idea of media and marketing making you feel like you're not good enough. It was written by Becky Hemsley. It's called Perfection. They make you feel broken, so there's something they can fix. They'll tell you that you're fat, so they can sell you dreams of thin. They'll steer you to bad habits, then they'll offer you their help. Then sell you 20 gadgets so that you can help yourself. They'll try to bring you down just so that they can lift you up. And they'll make you feel bad so that you'll pay to feel good. Then they'll indulge your spending so that they can help you save. And they'll charge you to stop wanting all the things they made you crave. They'll trap you till you ask how to escape the daily grind. And you'll pay to move on forwards when they've told you you're behind. They'll make you feel empty so you'll pay to feel whole. And they'll make you doubt your inner self, then sell you back your soul. They'll hook you with a promise that they cannot quite promote, because they hold contentment hostage, then they send a ransom note. So pay no mind to them and all the things they try to fix, and stop striving for perfection, for it simply can't exist.
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0: The new one from Joel Corry, that was Whisper. On the way, we've got some David Bowie, but first let's go to the local news.
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2: I'm Steve Haig. Fern Animal Sanctuary near Chards appeal for information after thieves targeted the charity last weekend. A pickup truck, trailer and tools were stolen in the raid. Chief Executive Emma Pennell says the theft has had a significant impact on the sanctuary.
3: Not only are we a small team and already under a lot of pressure, the team are having to find ways to be able to do their job with even less resources. We currently have 72 acres, so it's getting out, feeding our animals, all those activities that suddenly become so much harder for the team.
2: Yeovil MP Adam Dance has confirmed he will not be standing to retain his Somerset Council seat at next year's local elections. Mr Dance, who was elected as the Lib Dem MP for Yeovil in the 2024 general election, currently represents South Petherton and Isle Moor on Somerset Council.
4: I won't be standing for Somerset Council next year. I will be stepping down. We have a great candidate standing in my place in South Petherton. She's young, she's enthusiastic, and I believe she will do well.
2: And a combined harvester has been destroyed in a farm fire at Forton near Chard. Fire Service is reminding farmers of the increased risk of machinery fires during harvest time and is urging regular maintenance together with carrying fire extinguishers on agricultural vehicles. And the weather outlook for the rest of the week with Wessex Internet, your full fibre broadband provider, connecting the countryside. Tomorrow will be fresher with sunshine and perhaps the odd shower here and there. Mostly dry on Friday and Saturday. Next news is the national news in half an hour's time.
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0: You're listening to The Home Run with me, Vicky Welton, here on Radio Nine Springs. Today's music trivia is a lady who is a Canadian singer and songwriter, and she's sold over 40 million records worldwide, which makes her one of the most successful Canadian artists of all time. She released her first Spanish language album in 2009, which won her a Latin Grammy Award for Best Female Pop Vocal Album. She's also had other awards throughout her career, including 10 Juno Awards, a Brit Award, and a Billboard Music Award. She's also collaborated with Timbaland and Justin Timberlake on a track. Who is she? She's up next.
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Nelly Furtado, and she's the answer to our music trivia today. Now, we've got some new music from Blossoms for you. And did you know that Blossoms are all supporters of Stockport County Football Club? This is their new one, Meet Me in Love.

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1: 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Whether it's tonight or 55 years down the road. 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
1: That's your lot on today's Home Run. Thank you so much for joining me. The other day, I criticised my other half's jelly. He didn't half throw a wobbly. Anyway, he's up next, Ross Owen Williams, after the news.
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4: From the Sky News Centre at 4, a 40-year-old man's been given two whole life orders for murdering two men in Cornwall last year. James Desborough killed Claudio Aquilino and Daniel Coleman before dismembering and hiding their bodies in woodland in Sticker. He's already serving a life sentence for murdering his cellmate while awaiting trial. Rachel Bentley's from Devon and Cornwall Police.
5: I think he's a deeply unpleasant man. I think he's callous and cold-blooded. I think the fact that he's refused to take accountability for what he's done is just appalling. I think callous and brutal and cowardly are the best ways to describe James Desborough.
4: Police are also reviewing the deaths of four others who lived with Desborough at a hostel. A Norwegian teenager's been convicted of conspiracy to commit murder in Britain. Johannes Natland's been found guilty of travelling to England to carry out a hit on behalf of an Iran-backed crime gang. A seven-year-old boy pulled from the sea in Essex a week ago has died. His teenage cousin and her mother also drowned off the west coast of Mersey last Wednesday. The Environment Agency has declared half of England is in drought following record low rain and high temperatures. Seven areas are affected, including the whole of London, the West Midlands and Devon and Cornwall. Our science and technology editor Tom Clark explains what the announcement means.
6: It moves to levels that affect industrial users of water, for example. Farmers who abstract water from rivers to irrigate their land, if they've been permitted to do that. Water companies and the Environment Agency now get further powers to restrict water use where appropriate or ration it to higher priority users.
4: The Prime Minister's refused to rule out tax increases to pay for social care reforms in England. Andy Burnham's blasted past failures to fix problems in the sector, calling it a major dereliction of public duty. And finally, FIFA President Gianni Infantino is offering £30 million to member associations if they back his controversial plan to sell off stakes in its major competitions. He set a deadline of the 19th of September for them to accept. That's the latest. I'm Chris Milligan.
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8: Some sunshine to end the day, although it will become cloudier overnight. By dawn, a chance of a little patchy drizzle, though it will stay warm. Lows overnight of 16 degrees Celsius. Sunrise 5:34 a.m. Then tomorrow begins cloudy with the odd spot of rain. Brighter skies develop during the afternoon, leading to a mostly fine evening. It will feel fresher with a gentle northwesterly breeze. Highs tomorrow of 23 degrees Celsius.
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8: 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And right now, let's go to the birthday battle. 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

REO Speedwagon, keep on loving you. Good afternoon, ROW with you on Radio 9 Springs. It's drive time, it's the birthday battle, and it's REO Speedwagon against Rush today. And I don't think too many people could name me too many songs from Speedwagon or Rush. Certainly, I put my hand up on that one. Rush, I was fairly unfamiliar with before I did a bit of research. But the birthdays are Neil Doughty of Speedwagon turns 80. It's Geddy Lee of Rush who turns 73. In the voting right now, as I suspected might have been the case, Speedwagon in the lead. I think their stuff's a little bit more familiar. Song you just heard has been used in a few adverts and a few movies as well. So I think that helps with the familiarity. Result coming up in about 20 minutes time. So we'll see if that changes. A bit of trivia for you now. How did they get their name, Speedwagon? It was their keyboard player and the birthday boy, Neil Doughty. He spotted the name of Speedwagon, which was a flatbed truck introduced by the REO Motor Car Company in 1915, and he spotted that while studying transport history at university. You don't meet many transport history graduates, do you? As for Geddy Lee, real name, Gary Lee Winerib. The reason why he took Geddy was from a young age because his mother, Polish, very strong accent, pronounced Gary as Geddy, Geddy, Geddy, like that, Geddy. So it was Gary, but Geddy, Geddy Lee. And that nickname stayed for life. We'll have one from Rush right now. This is one of their big hits. This is Tom Sawyer.

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2: Stationary in Yeovil on the Lysander Road heading towards Queensway. We've also got queuing traffic on Lyde Road heading away from the Sherborne Road and some mild delays on Sherborne Road out to Babylon Hill. Elsewhere in town, slow moving in a few places. The Western Relief Road and Bunford Lane in both directions, as well as Preston Road and the Ilchester Road. Meanwhile, in Sherborne, queuing on Cold Harbour heading towards Kit Hill and Crewkerne, queuing on South Street to the centre of town. Chard, we've got stationary traffic heading west on East Street, as well as some southbound delays on the Furnham Road. Those are relatively minor. The Southfields roundabout has a little traffic heading into it from Horton Cross. Cartgate roundabout with some queuing traffic joining from the 3088 out of Yeovil. And in Lidford on Foss, queuing at the Cross Keys Junction northbound on the A37, as well as westbound the B3153.
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0: Shires, watching you, watching me, and I've been watching the results coming in for the birthday battle. They're all in now. It's been Rush, who's Geddy Lee, turns 73. Neil Doughty of Speedwagon across from him. He turns 80. The winner is up next.
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0: 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Today it's been Rush against REO Speedwagon, and this one's gone right down the middle. Really close. It's gone to 51% to the winning act, and that's REO Speedwagon.

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1: I'm Steve Haig. Fern Animal Sanctuary near Chards appealed for information after thieves targeted the charity last weekend. A pickup truck, trailer and tools were stolen in the raid. Chief Executive Emma Purnell says the theft has had a significant impact on the sanctuary.
2: Not only are we a small team and already under a lot of pressure, the team are having to find ways to be able to do their job with even less resources. We currently have 72 acres, so it's getting out, feeding our animals, all those activities that suddenly become so much harder for the team.
1: Yeovil MP Adam Dance has confirmed he will not be standing to retain his Somerset Council seat at next year's local elections. Mr Dance, who was elected as the Lib Dem MP for Yeovil in the 2024 general election, currently represents South Petherton and Isle Moor on Somerset Council.
3: I won't be standing for Somerset Council next year. I will be stepping down. We have a great candidate standing in my place in South Petherton. She's young, she's enthusiastic, and I believe she will do well.
1: And the combined harvester has been destroyed in a farm fire at Forton near Chard. Fire Service is reminding farmers of the increased risk of machinery fires during harvest time and is urging regular maintenance together with carrying fire extinguishers on agricultural vehicles. And the weather outlook for the rest of the week with Wessex Internet, your full fibre broadband provider, connecting the countryside. Tomorrow will be fresher with sunshine and perhaps the odd shower here and there. Mostly dry on Friday and Saturday. Next news is the national news in half an hour's time.
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0: Jessie Ware with Pearls. Brilliant tune. Very good new artist. I say new, but she's been around for about 10, 12 years. Just took her a while to catch a break and become prominent. She's got that kind of disco-y style now. Works really well for her. But before her solo career, she was a journalist for the Jewish Chronicle. On the way, Morgan Wade, right now, the entertainment news.
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2: Noah Kahan's called out Donald Trump's administration for using a song of his on the White House's social media. The singer wrote on Instagram that he'd never approve of his work being used in support of the current US president. Previously, Katy Perry released a similar statement after her song Firework was used as a backing track for video footage of military strikes. BTS says they won't submit their music for Grammy Awards consideration. The K-pop group released a joint statement saying they hope their music can be heard and loved for what it is, rather than being divided by region or language. It's after the Recording Academy unveiled a new Best Asian Pop Music Performance category at the awards. Tom Hiddleston says that there's something magical about stepping on the grounds of Pompeii. The actor leads a new series about the historic Italian city, weaving in his Marvel character Loki through the storytelling. He says history and mythology has always been a keen interest for him.
3: I studied classics when I was a student. I did Latin and Greek for A-level. That was my degree at university. The study of the ancient Greco-Roman world and all of its mythology. And then that's where I really learned about story. I read Homer and Virgil.
2: Pompeii, Out of Time with Tom Hiddleston, is out now on Disney Plus and National Geographic. And Sam Smith and partner Christian Cohen have confirmed that they're engaged. The Stay With Me singer's been dating the fashion designer for 3 years. Smith's upcoming fifth studio album, Hazel Eyes, is named after Cohen's eye colour.
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0: New music by Morgan Wade. That was Love's Insane, ain't it just? It's 18 minutes to 5. It's the 29th of July, and coming your way before the end of the hour, we'll dig into some Queen trivia. Who designed Freddie Mercury's outfits? Do you know? I'll tell you in 10 minutes' time. Also coming your way, Madonna, Rick Astley. Right now, hopefully, no need to give up on the roads.
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0: Mild stationary traffic in Yeovil on the Lysander Road towards Queensway. Also delays outside YDH heading towards Queensway. Then elsewhere in town, slow moving in both directions on the Ilchester Road, Preston Road, Bunford Lane, Western Relief Road, and then on-off traffic on Babylon Hill, the Sherbourne Road and Thorn Lane. Elsewhere, Sherbourne, mild traffic on Cold Harbour, as well as slow moving across town centre on the Yeovil Road. And Crewe Kern, queuing traffic on South Street to town centre with slow moving traffic on Station Road. Chard, stationary on East Street for a few minutes heading towards 4th Street, and stationary also on the Furnham Road southbound to town centre. Ilminster, slow moving on Station Road towards the 303 in the Southfields roundabout. And Lidford on Foss, queuing traffic in both directions on the A37 at the Cross Keys Junction.
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Trivia time, and let's talk about the designer of all of Freddie Mercury's outfits. And it was Freddie Mercury himself. At least he was heavily involved in creating his own stage wardrobe, often sketching ideas and choosing fabrics himself. He had something of a flair for combining theatricality with practicality, knowing he needed outfits that could move with him during high-energy performances. Freddie experimented with tight-fitting trousers, capes, leotards, and military-style jackets, each piece chosen to make a visual impact while reflecting his personality. He also coordinated colours and sequence to catch the stage lights, ensuring every gesture was enhanced visually.

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0: to me. We're out of time for this hour. The national news is on its way, and then Drive Time continues afterwards. The next hour starting with a track from Dido, a lady whose party trick is that she can write flawlessly backwards with her left hand. Is that true or not? I'll tell you in the next hour of Drive Time.
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3: From the Sky News Centre at 5, a serial killer has been told he'll never be freed from prison for murdering two homeless men and hiding their bodies in woods in Cornwall. Police are reviewing the deaths of four other people 40-year-old James Desborough lived with at Sandy Lodge in Newquay. A court heard he was a fan of the TV show Dexter. Our reporter Amelia Harper has more.
4: Prosecutors said he'd spent their money on drugs and alcohol, having claimed the two men had left Cornwall.
3: He went on to kill his cellmate while on remand. A Norwegian teenager has been found guilty of travelling to England to carry out a killing on behalf of an Iran-backed crime gang. 19-year-old Johannes Natland agreed to shoot an unknown target for over £21,000. A 7-year-old boy pulled from the sea off the coast of Essex has died in hospital a week after his teenage cousin and her mum also drowned. The boy, Samir Rahman, who was 15, and 41-year-old Shalina got into difficulty off West Mersey Beach last Wednesday. Andy Burnham's blasted past failures to fix social care in England as a major dereliction of public duty. The Prime Minister says he'll make progress by asking an independent review into the sector to report a year early. He also pledged to improve pay and training and cross-party talks. The PM's been asked if his plans need tax rises.
5: You have to do more with what you've got. Some of what we would want to do in the fullest sense will require difficult decisions, but we will be honest with people about those. We will put them before the country at the right time, and we will hopefully proceed with people's consent.
3: FIFA President Gianni Infantino is offering £30 million to member associations. That's if they back his controversial plan to sell off stakes in major competitions. Our musician and actor Glenn Hansard has died in a motorcycle crash in Dublin. Irish police say a motorcyclist, a man in his 50s, was treated at the scene in Lucan shortly before 4:30 this morning. That's the latest. I'm Chris Milligan.
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0: Some sunshine to end the day, although it will become cloudier overnight. By dawn, a chance of a little patchy drizzle, though it will stay warm. Lows overnight of 16 degrees Celsius. Sunrise 5:34 a.m. Then tomorrow begins cloudy with the odd spot of rain. Brighter skies develop during the afternoon, leading to a mostly fine evening. It will feel fresher with a gentle northwesterly breeze. Highs tomorrow of 23 degrees Celsius.
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It's Ross with you here on Radio Nine Springs for Yeovil and South Somerset. It's drive time, and we kicked off this hour of the show with a track from Dido, somebody whose party trick is to write backwards perfectly with her left hand. I asked you in the end of that last hour of the show if you believed me when I told you that. Well, if you thought I was lying to you, you'd be wrong. She can actually do that. She's right-handed, but she can write flawlessly in reverse with her left hand, so somebody needs to use a mirror to be able to read it. How weird, and yet very impressive as well.

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1: FIFA President Gianni Infantino is offering £30 million to member associations if they back his controversial plan to sell off stakes in its major competitions. Infantino has set a deadline of the 19th of September for football federations to accept. The FA says it's deeply concerned by the proposal and UEFA is calling an emergency meeting this week. Brentford have confirmed Jordan Henderson has left the club by mutual consent. The 35-year-old is expected to join Chelsea on a free transfer, with Brighton striker Danny Welbeck also close to a shock switch to Stamford Bridge. Rangers striker Lawrence Shankland has been named the club's new captain just 2 months after arriving from Hearts. He was skipper at his old club under the management of Derek McInnes, who is now in charge at Ibrox. McInnes says it was an easy choice for him to make.
2: I have to get evidence of how well he runs a dressing room, his experience of being a captain at Hearts for a few years now. And, you know, there was obviously a lot to consider, but I think a lot of things went in his favour as well.
1: Europe's Luke Donald's added Padraig Harrington to his vice-captains for next year's Ryder Cup against the USA. The Irishman is a logical pick for the tournament at Adair Manor in Limerick. Joining the Molinaris in the backroom team, Harrington agreed to be involved after a chat with Donald at the Open.
3: We felt we could strike up a good team again. Obviously, he was my vice-captain and we worked together as vice-captains in the past. Certainly, I feel I've something to give, and he felt like we could work, and he's got a very strong team behind him already, so you know, I'm fitting in with that.
1: Formula One's president says the championship will end in Europe if the conflict in the Middle East makes it impossible to hold the season-closing races in Qatar and Abu Dhabi. Imola in Italy is being touted as an alternative venue. Races in Bahrain and Saudi Arabia have already been cancelled this season. More gold medals up for grabs in Glasgow at the Commonwealth Games this evening. 8 more golds will be handed out in the athletics at the Scotstoun Stadium, including the men's long jump and women's shot put. Commonwealth champions will be crowned in the pool too. Scotland swimmer Duncan Scott won't be in the men's 200-metre freestyle final after missing out in the heats earlier.
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2: Moderate stationary traffic in Yeovil on Lysander Road heading towards Queensway right now. We've also got queuing traffic on the Babylon Hill into town. Lyde Road in both directions. Watercombe Lane northbound. The Western Relief Road out to Brimpton and in both directions on Bunford Lane. And slow moving on Coombe Street Lane, the Preston Road. Colchester Road southbound to the Five Ways and Mudford Road northbound off the Five Ways. Also some mild traffic in Sherborne Town Centre, mostly on Cold Harbour, and in Crewkerne, stationary on South Street to Town Centre for several minutes, while in Chard, traffic on East Street at a standstill heading towards 4th Street and mild delays southbound on the Fernham Road. We've also got slow-moving traffic in Ilminster towards the 303 and the Southfields, and in Somerton, on-off delays in both directions on behind Bury, while in Castle Carey, mild queuing traffic on Station Road.
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0: New one by Delta Goodrum. That was Hologram, 24 minutes past five. You're listening to Radio 9 Springs, Drive Time with me, R.O.W. Coming your way this evening, post-drive time, a little bit of time off. 80s at 8, Vicky usually does it, I'm doing it today. I'll take an hour off from 7 to 8, refresh. Got some great 80s tunes for you from 8, and a great 80s tune coming your way in moments. Erasure, Ship of Fools, up next.
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1: I'm Steve Haig. Fern Animal Sanctuary near Chards appeal for information after thieves targeted the charity last weekend. A pickup truck, trailer and tools were stolen in the raid. Chief Executive Emma Pennell says the theft has had a significant impact on the sanctuary.
2: Not only are we a small team and already under a lot of pressure, the team are having to find ways to be able to do their job with even less resources. We currently have 72 acres, so it's getting out, feeding our animals, all those activities that suddenly become so much harder for the team.
1: Yeovil MP Adam Dance has confirmed he will not be standing to retain his Somerset Council seat at next year's local elections. Mr Dance, who was elected as the Lib Dem MP for Yeovil in the 2024 general election, currently represents South Petherton and Isle Moor on Somerset Council.
3: I won't be standing for Somerset Council next year. I will be stepping down. We have a great candidate standing in my place in South Petherton. She's young, she's enthusiastic, and I believe she will do well.
1: And a combined harvester has been destroyed in a farm fire at Forton near Chard. Fire Service is reminding farmers of the increased risk of machinery fires during harvest time and is urging regular maintenance together with carrying fire extinguishers on agricultural vehicles. And the weather outlook for the rest of the week with Wessex Internet, your full fibre broadband provider, connecting the countryside. Tomorrow will be fresher with sunshine and perhaps the odd shower here and there. Mostly dry on Friday and Saturday. Next news is the national news in half an hour's time.
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0: guess I'm in an 80s kind of mood right now. That was Modern Talking, Brother Louie. That's an earworm, if there ever was one. Love that tune. Brilliant stuff. Hey, you may not know this. Modern Talking, not a massive band in the UK. That song you just heard, big top five hit. They had another hit in the UK with Geronimo's Cadillac. They were big, big in Germany. I'll tell you how big they were. In 1984, that's when they formed, within 1 year, they had five number one singles consecutively in Germany in just over a year. That's incredible. Rolling Stones broke a few records themselves. They're on the way with a new one on the other side of this.
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2: Noah Cannes called out Donald Trump's administration for using a song of his on the White House's social media. The singer wrote on Instagram that he'd never approve of his work being used in support of the current US president. Previously, Katy Perry released a similar statement after her song Firework was used as a backing track for video footage of military strikes. BTS says they won't submit their music for Grammy Awards consideration. The K-pop group released a joint statement saying they hope their music can be heard and loved for what it is, rather than being divided by region or language. It's after the Recording Academy unveiled a new Best Asian Pop Music Performance category at the awards. Tom Hiddleston says that there's something magical about stepping on the grounds of Pompeii. The actor leads a new series about the historic Italian city, weaving in his Marvel character Loki through the storytelling. He says history and mythology has always been a keen interest for him.
3: I studied classics when I was a student. I did Latin and Greek for A-level. That was my degree at university. The study of the ancient Greco-Roman world and all of its mythology. And then that's where I really learned about story. I read Homer and Virgil.
2: Pompeii, Out of Time with Tom Hiddleston, is out now on Disney Plus and National Geographic. And Sam Smith and partner Christian Cohen have confirmed that they're engaged. The Stay With Me singer's been dating the fashion designer for 3 years. Smith's upcoming fifth studio album, Hazel Eyes, is named after Cohen's eye colour.
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0: I tell you, Vicky and Rex love that. They won't stop singing it around the house. Great tune. Rolling Stones, Mr. Charm. Coming up for 6:15, ROW Drive Time, Radio 9 Springs. Before the end of the hour, trivia for you about horses and how they manage to sleep standing up. Also, Kygo, Sugar Babes. Right now, hopefully you're not caught in the traffic.
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0: Stationary in a few spots in Yeovil right now. Babylon Hill heading into town. That's stationary for a few minutes. Also, Lysander Road to Queensway. Preston Road into the Five Ways. Coombe Street Lane towards Mudford Hill. And Watercombe Lane northbound. Also, queuing on the Western Relief Road, Mudford Road, the Ilchester Road and the Sherborne Road. Slow moving through Brimpton on the way out of town on the 3088 and queues near the 303 at the Cart Gate. Meanwhile, Sherborne, slow moving across town centre and south of Sherborne, traffic on the 3030 North Wootton towards the A352. Crewkerne delays into town centre, East Street and South Street, neither particularly lengthy. And in Chard, stationary for several minutes on East Street, heading west across town centre, with delays also on Furnham Road southbound, and mild slow-moving traffic on the 303 approaching the Southfields roundabout eastbound, while in Somerton, queuing traffic on behind Bury heading east, and in Castle Carey, slow-moving in both directions on Station Road.
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A touch of trivia for you now about horses and why they sleep standing up. And it's thanks to a stay apparatus in their legs. It's a system of tendons and ligaments which lock their joints so they can rest without collapsing, also allowing them to nap lightly while being ready to flee predators at a moment's notice. They do still need deep REM sleep, but they only achieve that lying down for short periods.

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0: And that's that for this hour of the show. The national news is on the way, and on the other side of that, Drive Time continues with a track by Deacon Blue. But were you aware that their song Real Gone Kid was written about the singer Maria McKee? Is that true or false? I'll tell you in the next hour of Drive Time.
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3: From the Sky News Centre at 6, a court's heard a funeral director in Hull spent more than £42,000 on holidays while scamming dozens of grieving families. Robert Bush admitted 67 offences, including preventing burials, fraud and theft. It's the third of a five-day sentencing. He told police after his arrest in 2024 it was all because of financial problems.
4: I never intended for any of this to be. This is not how I'd have liked this to come to, and trying to navigate the difficulties we were having financially, mostly as a business.
3: A serial killer's been told he'll never leave prison for murdering two men in Cornwall. The deaths of four other people staying at a homeless shelter at the same time as James Desborough are under review. Half of England's now in drought. Experts say parts of the country are using water faster than nature can replenish it. Lib Dem leader Sir Ed Davey says he's feeling hopeful after cross-party talks on social care reform in England. Andy Burnham's brought forward a review and called a failure to act before now a dereliction of duty. Irish star Glenn Hansard's died in a motorbike crash in County Dublin. He was 56. Anna Bates reports.
5: I don't know you, but I want you.
6: Regarded as one of Ireland's most influential musicians, he began his career busking before co-founding The Frames. He starred in The Commitments in 1991 and won the Oscar for Best Original Song in the movie Once, in which he also starred.
5: Take this.
6: He's being remembered as one of the greats, with Chris O'Dowd saying his voice made the tough times more manageable. He'd recently announced a tour.
3: And FIFA president Gianni Infantino is offering £30 million to member associations if they back his controversial plan to sell off stakes in its major competitions. That's the latest.
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0: Some sunshine to end the day, although it will become cloudier overnight. By dawn, a chance of a little patchy drizzle, though it will stay warm. Lows overnight of 16 degrees Celsius. Sunrise 5:34 a.m. Then tomorrow begins cloudy with the odd spot of rain. Brighter skies develop during the afternoon, leading to a mostly fine evening. It will feel fresher with a gentle northwesterly breeze. Highs tomorrow of 23 degrees Celsius.
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It's Ross with you here on Radio Nine Springs for Drive Time, and we kicked off this hour of the show with a track by Deacon Blue. And in the last hour of Drive Time, I asked you if you'd believe me when I told you that their hit Real Gone Kid was written about the vocalist Maria McKee. That is absolutely true. Their lead singer Ricky Ross wrote the song about Lone Justice's vocalist Maria. He'd seen Lone Justice in concert and was inspired by Maria McKee's wild behaviour on stage to write a song about her lifestyle. Interesting point, it was not the only UK top 10 hit about Maria McKee. About 2 years earlier, Fergal Sharkey had a number 5 hit with You Little Thief, which was written by Tom Petty's keyboardist about Maria McKee, who he had recently split up from.

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1: FIFA President Gianni Infantino is offering £30 million to member associations if they back his controversial plan to sell off stakes in its major competitions. Infantino has set a deadline of the 19th of September for football federations to accept. The FA says it's deeply concerned by the proposal and UEFA is calling an emergency meeting this week. Brentford have confirmed Jordan Henderson has left the club by mutual consent. The 35-year-old is expected to join Chelsea on a free transfer, with Brighton striker Danny Welbeck also close to a shock switch to Stamford Bridge. Rangers striker Lawrence Shankland has been named the club's new captain just 2 months after arriving from Hearts. He was skipper at his old club under the management of Derek McInnes, who is now in charge at Ibrox. McInnes says it was an easy choice for him to make.
2: I've got evidence of how well he runs a dressing room, his experience of being a captain at Hearts for a few years now. And, you know, there was obviously a lot to consider, but I think a lot of things went in his favour as well.
1: Europe's Luke Donald's added Padraig Harrington to his vice captains for next year's Ryder Cup against the USA. The Irishman is a logical pick for the tournament at Adair Manor in Limerick. Joining the Molinaris in the backroom team, Harrington agreed to be involved after a chat with Donald at the Open.
3: We felt we could strike up a good team again. Obviously, he was my vice-captain and we worked together as vice-captains in the past. Certainly, I feel I've something to give and he felt like we could work. And he's got a very strong team behind him already, so, you know, I'm fitting in with that.
1: Formula One's president says the championship will end in Europe if the conflict in the Middle East makes it impossible to hold the season-closing races in Qatar and Abu Dhabi. Imola in Italy is being touted as an alternative venue. Races in Bahrain and Saudi Arabia have already been cancelled this season. More gold medals up for grabs in Glasgow at the Commonwealth Games this evening. 8 more golds will be handed out in the athletics at the Scotstoun Stadium, including the men's long jump and women's shot put. Commonwealth champions will be crowned in the pool too. Scotland swimmer Duncan Scott won't be in the men's 200 metre freestyle final after missing out in the heats earlier.
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0: New with an old feel. Jungle, Someday Somewhere. Great stuff. 25 minutes past six, lyrical challenge time. Which song starts with these words? Ladies, you're damn right. You can't read a man's mind. We're living in two tribes and heading for war. It's a great tune. It's on the way in moments.
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0: stick a gun to my head, I'll tell you that's the best song they ever did. Girls Aloud, Love Machine, the answer to the lyrical challenge today. Sylvester taking us back to the 70s. Right now, Steve Haig giving us the local news.
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2: I'm Steve Haig. Fern Animal Sanctuary near Chards appeal for information after thieves targeted the charity last weekend. A pickup truck, trailer and tools were stolen in the raid. Chief Executive Emma Pennell says the theft has had a significant impact on the sanctuary.
3: Not only are we a small team and already under a lot of pressure, the team are having to find ways to be able to do their job with even less resources. We currently have 72 acres, so it's getting out, feeding our animals, all those activities that suddenly become so much harder for the team.
2: Yeovil MP Adam Dance has confirmed he will not be standing to retain his Somerset Council seat at next year's local elections. Mr Dance, who was elected as the Lib Dem MP for Yeovil in the 2024 general election, currently represents South Petherton and Isle Moor on Somerset Council.
4: I won't be standing for Somerset Council next year. I will be stepping down. We have a great candidate standing in my place in South Petherton. She's young, she's enthusiastic, and I believe she will do well.
2: And a combined harvester has been destroyed in a farm fire at Forton near Chard. Fire Service is reminding farmers of the increased risk of machinery fires during harvest time and is urging regular maintenance together with carrying fire extinguishers on agricultural vehicles. And the weather outlook for the rest of the week with Wessex Internet, your full fibre broadband provider, connecting the countryside. Tomorrow will be fresher with sunshine and perhaps the odd shower here and there. Mostly dry on Friday and Saturday. Next news is the national news in half an hour's time.
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0: Teddy Swims, that's his latest, Breakup in Reverse. I'm not reversing, I'm looking fully forward at this point. Let's skip forward an hour and 10 or so, 80s at 8 tonight. I will take you back to 1980 and what was in the charts at this time then, 46 years ago. Wow. We'll dig into that soon. I was like one at this point, one and a bit. I was about to be two. So my recollection isn't firsthand at all. Coming your way before the end of the hour, Dog Eat Dog, the phrase. Where did that come from? I'll tell you. Also, Aztec Camera, Somewhere in My Heart, somewhere in the next 2 minutes.
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Let's take a tick right now to look at a misheard phrase, and that is dog eat dog world, painting a brutal image of ruthless competition where survival comes at the expense of others. But some don't hear it as dog eat dog. They've heard it instead as doggy dog, a doggy dog world, which kind of softens the bite a bit, conjuring up something almost cute, like a world full of puppies. But no, the real meaning is about cutthroat ambition, not playful pups. Although, in reverse, if Snoop Doggy Dog was actually Snoop Dog Eat Dog, then you've really got to wonder about the sort of restaurants he's going into.

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2: From the Sky News Centre at 7, a court's heard an undertaker who kept bodies instead of carrying out proper funerals spent victims' cash on lavish holidays. Robert Bush, who's 48, admitted 67 offences spanning 12 years in Hull. Lawyers say he could face up to 25 years in jail when he's handed his sentence on Friday. When arrested in 2024, he claimed he'd always tried to help police.
3: I'm not an international. I've been arrested off a plane by gunpoint. I've been taken, you know, it's like I'm Che Guevara saying, I'm not that complicated. And I've said so many times, let me help you unravel what it is. I'll come in and talk to you.
2: Grieving relatives rejected his apology to reporters outside court. A man's been told he'll never be freed from prison for killing two homeless men, with police now reviewing the deaths of four others staying in the same shelter at the same time. James Desborough, a fan of the TV show Dexter, murdered Daniel Coleman and Claudio Aquilino in Cornwall last summer. Mr. Justice Saini sentenced him.
4: I'm sure that you're a highly dangerous individual who has no regard for the lives of people who you think are worthless. You are a person who can kill using extreme violence with no remorse or indeed reflection on your actions.
2: Half of England's in drought. The Environment Agency says rivers are running low, farmers are being forced to harvest crops early, and the risk of wildfires is increasing. A seven-year-old boy's died in hospital a week after two relatives drowned off a beach in Essex. They got into trouble in the water at West Mersey. Nigel Farage has criticised Andy Burnham for not inviting Reform UK to talks on social care. The Lib Dems joined the new Prime Minister to discuss reforming the sector in England, along with the Tories, who said there was constructive dialogue. And a cricketer's been suspended following allegations he clicked his fingers to mimic the sound of the ball hitting the bat. Division 2 leaders Saltburn say the player won't feature for the foreseeable future. That's the latest. I'm Chris Milligan.
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6: Some sunshine to end the day, although it will become cloudier overnight. By dawn, a chance of a little patchy drizzle, though it will stay warm. Lows overnight of 16 degrees Celsius. Sunrise 5:34 a.m. Then tomorrow begins cloudy with the odd spot of rain. Brighter skies develop during the afternoon, leading to a mostly fine evening. It will feel fresher with a gentle northwesterly breeze. Highs tomorrow of 23 degrees Celsius.
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1: Brought to you by Leonardo of Yeovil, the home of British helicopters.
2: Somerset Council has announced plans to build 580 new council homes over the next 5 years, placing housing at the heart of a new long-term strategy for the county. Developed in partnership with Homes in Somerset, the Social Housing Development Strategy aims to deliver high-quality, energy-efficient homes by March 2031. The focus is on affordability, sustainability, and meeting the needs of Somerset's diverse communities, helping to create safe, secure places for people to live. The Council says the scheme will support residents' physical, mental, and social well-being, with low-carbon homes designed to promote independence whilst reducing energy costs and tackling fuel poverty. The strategy also looks at expanding housing into rural areas, recognising their unique challenges, while addressing complex housing needs and supporting displaced people. Projects already completed include developments in Minehead and Taunton, with further schemes currently underway in Bridgewater and Taunton. Councillor Frederica Smith-Roberts says the plan sets out a bold and inclusive vision, built on strong partnerships with landowners, developers and local communities. She says it goes beyond bricks and mortar, aiming to strengthen communities, support economic growth and respond to climate change, ensuring everyone in Somerset has access to a safe and affordable home. If you have an item of community news from where you live, please send it to info@radio9springs.com.

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1: Brought to you by Leonardo of Yeovil, the home of British helicopters.
2: A long-standing part of Britain's broadcasting landscape is set to fall silent. The BBC has confirmed that its Radio 4 long-wave service will be shut down, bringing to an end nearly a century of long-wave radio transmission, a move some listeners have described as criminal. The service, broadcast on 198 kHz, has been transmitted from the Droitwich transmitting station for more than 90 years, reaching across the UK and beyond. Long-wave signals travel vast distances and are known for their reliability, particularly in areas where other radio or digital services struggle. But the BBC says the technology is now reaching the end of its life. And with listener numbers declining, investment in upgrades is no longer considered cost-effective. Most audiences, it says, have already moved to FM and digital platforms like DAB. The corporation has confirmed the service will close later in 2026, with at least 2 months' notice given to listeners. Daily on-air reminders will also help audiences switch to alternative ways of tuning in. A petition to save the service has gathered thousands of signatures, arguing long wave remains a vital lifeline, especially in rural areas with poor reception and limited internet access. For now, the countdown continues for one of radio's oldest and most far-reaching signals. If you have an item of community news where you live, please send it to info@radio9springs.com.

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2: From the Sky News Centre at 8, a court's heard a funeral director in Hull spent more than £42,000 on holidays while scamming dozens of grieving families. Robert Bush admitted 67 offences, including preventing burials, fraud and theft. It's the third of a five-day sentencing, with some victims describing being handed fake ashes of their loved ones. He told police after his arrest in 2024 it was all because of financial problems.
3: I never intended for any of this to be. This is not how I'd have liked this to come to, and trying to navigate the difficulties we were having financially, mostly as a business.
2: A serial killer has been told he'll die in prison for murdering two homeless men in Cornwall. Police are also reviewing the deaths of four others who were staying at a hostel in Newquay at the same time as James Desborough. The Met Police say they won't take further action against Green Party leader Zach Polanski over a social media post. He shared and then deleted a photo appearing to reference Nigel Farage. Reform UK's called it two-tier Britain. Andy Burnham's promised to reform social care in England, but has warned difficult decisions will need to be made to pay for it. Baroness Casey's review of the sector will report next year. It's the final night of swimming at the Commonwealth Games, and there's been success for the hosts. Kat Suave's there.
4: Scotland's Anne Grad Evans has picked up her second gold medal of the Glasgow Commonwealth Games. She hung on for victory in the 200 metres breaststroke. Meanwhile, England's James Guy and Wales's Matt Richards have shared the silver in the 200 metres freestyle final after finishing with exactly the same time.
2: And FIFA has opened disciplinary proceedings against Argentina for a banner unveiled after their World Cup semi-final win against England. The banner that read, "The Falklands are Argentine," could be in breach of a law stating demonstrations of a non-sporting nature aren't allowed. That's the latest. I'm Chris Milligan.
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6: Some sunshine to end the day, although it will become cloudier overnight. By dawn, a chance of a little patchy drizzle, though it will stay warm. Lows overnight of 16 degrees Celsius. Sunrise 5:34 a.m. Then tomorrow begins cloudy with the odd spot of rain. Brighter skies develop during the afternoon, leading to a mostly fine evening. It will feel fresher with a gentle northwesterly breeze. Highs tomorrow of 23 degrees Celsius.
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6: Good evening and welcome to 80s at 8. ROW in for Vicky here. We're back in 1980 this week. On the way, Joan Armour Trading, George Benson, Roxy Music. And right now, it's Lip Sync.

lip sync. Funky Town. Very funky indeed. 1980 is the week we're looking at. So we're looking at what was in the charts 46 years ago this week. I can't go from memory on this one. I was 1 year old and 11 months at this point. So, yeah, I'm going to have to take other people's word for it. Recollections, bit hazy at this point. I think I was probably talking and walking, but not much else at this point. That song, other confession I've got to make here, Lip Sync, took me a long while to work out Lip Sync. They were doing it that way. There was a pun in there. So, yeah, I figured that one out probably in my 20s. A little bit slow, me. That song certainly got to the top in a hurry. Didn't go all the way. Peaked at number 2. And at this point, it was down at number 40, so about to exit. We're going to go now to a song that peaked at number 9. It was on the fall as well in this week. Back then, it was down 10 places at number 37. B.A. Robertson, To Be or Not To Be.

As Brian Ferry kind of mumbles to himself in the background there. Roxy Music, oh yeah, on the radio. New entry this week back in the year 1980. That went into the charts at number 30. We had My Girl by the Whispers at 29. 27 was Hot Chocolate. Are you getting enough of what makes you happy? If Hot Chocolate, the drink and the band made you happy, then you were getting double of it. Black Sabbath, a rare outing in the charts. Number 26 with Neon Nights. And we're nipping up to a new entry at number 22. In the charts this week, back in 1980. Love this one. Very funky. Very enjoyable. Great singer. George Benson. Give me the night.

0: Joe Normal Trading, me, myself, I, a climber from number 28 to number 21. And we're going to be heading into the top 20 in moments. On the way, Bad Manners, The Gap Band, and Sheena Easton.
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0: That's a good toe tapper. Yeah, loving that one. Sheena Easton, 9 to 5. It's ROW with you here. 80s at 8. This week I'm filling in for Vicky. We're back in this week at the charts 1980. And that song, Sheena Easton's 9 to 5, was at number 20. It was climbing the charts. It was up from 29. It would go on to peak at number 3. A song that was in the charts also, as a note of interest. One place above that was the Yellow Magic Orchestra with Computer Game, Theme from the Invaders, which I've never heard. I'm not sure I want to hear it. It sounds like it would be awful. But, I mean, hey, we had Tetris many years later, didn't we? That was quite good. And Super Mario Land, Ambassadors of Funk. Anyway, I'm getting on. I'm getting on into the 90s to talk about those. Let's keep it 1980 right now. And let's have a song that is something of a party song. And I know Julie, who does our potting shed, does enjoy this one. It was at one place at number 18. It's the Gap Band.
1: Oops, upside your head. Say oops

that to me is a real contradiction of a song. Great song, but kind of gloomy at the same time as being kind of upbeat and forward. You know, it thrusts along. It's got some cheerful chords to it, but it's also got a bit of minor chord stuff to it. The lyrics are quite gloomy. I mean, we know what happened in the end of the Joy Division. So that's a mixed bag, that one. It was at number 16 in the charts after having achieved its peak of number 13 way back in 1980. We'll skip along just one place right now. A climber. It had gone up the charts by a whole 6 places. It's Bad Manners. This is Lip Up Fatty.

0: Bad Manners, Lip Up Fatty. There you go. That was number 15 in the charts this week back in 1980. We're going up to the top 10 in moments still to come. ELO, Kate Bush, Stacey Lattisaw up next. Let's jump to the beat together.
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It was covered later by Dannii Minogue, did rather well for her. At this point, back in 1980, that was number 8, down from its peak of number 3. I think Stacey Lattisaw there did better with that than Dannii Minogue did, although I prefer the Dannii Minogue version, because that's what I grew up with. If you're a born in the 70s, grew up in the 80s kid, then you probably prefer that one. Let's skip on up to a song, which I'm going to talk about for a moment because of the name of it and a misconception. People talk about babushka dolls. It's Kate Bush's song, by the way. They talk about babushka dolls, those things where you get one doll, it opens up, another doll's inside, another one comes out, like those Russian things where it gets smaller and smaller and smaller. Those are actually called matryoshka dolls, but I think for this song to have been called matryoshka would have been a bit of a mouthful. So here you have it. It was number 5. It was Kate Bush. It was babushka.

ELO's only number one, along with Olivia Newton-John. That was Xanadu. It was down from number one at number four this week back in 1980. And now we're going to have a song that was at number two, didn't quite get to the top, peaked at number two. Leo Sayer, More Than I Can Say.

Leo Sayer, More Than I Can Say. At its peak, number two in the charts back in 1980. He did have number ones along the way, and this is a curiosity. One of them in 1977, When I Need You, went to number one. And then another number one for Leo Sayer in 2006, along with Mech, Thunder in My Heart Again, went to number one for a couple of weeks back then. Right now, before I tell you what was number one this week in 1980, let's have a countdown. Number 10, the Detroit Spinners with Cupid, and I've Loved You for a Long Time, double A-side there. New entry at number 9 for ABBA, The Winner Takes It All. Stacey Lattisaw, Jumped to the Beat, down at number 8. Dexy's Midnight Runners, A Climber from 12 to 7, There, There, My Dear. Bob Marley and the Wailers, down one place at number 6 with Could You Be Loved. A Climber for Kate Bush at number 5, up from 7, that was Babushka. Down from number 2, Xanadu, Olivia Newton-John, Electric Light Orchestra. And Upside Down was Upside Up at number 3. That was up from number 8, would go on to become a number 2. Leo Sayer at number 2, More Than I Can Say. And number 1 on this week back in 1980, Odyssey, Use It Up, Wear It Out.

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2: From the Sky News Centre at 9, a court heard a disgraced Hull funeral director spent £42,000 on holidays while defrauding customers. 48-year-old Robert Bush has admitted 67 offences, including preventing a lawful burial. He told police the business had a cash flow problem and made poor choices. Victims have been describing the impact of being given the wrong ashes of loved ones. Tristan Essex's grandmother, Jessie Stockdale's body, was recovered following a police investigation.
3: Words can't describe. We're all traumatised. You know, I don't think we'll ever get over this.
2: The serial killer's been told he'll never be freed for murdering two homeless men in Cornwall, as police also review four other unexplained deaths. James Desborough has previously been sentenced for strangling a cellmate. A body of a Scottish woman's reportedly been found inside a suitcase in an abandoned building in Athens. Greek authorities, Interpol and Police Scotland are now working together to establish the circumstances surrounding her death. Police won't take further action against a social media post by Green Party leader Zach Polanski. Reform's Nigel Farage claimed it incited violence. More than half of England is now in drought, with weeks of continuous dry weather taking its toll on water supplies. More than 20 million people are already under hosepipe bans, with much of England experiencing its fourth heatwave. The Environment Agency says rivers are running low and crops are being harvested early. Simon Bradley, who's a farmer in Hungerford in Berkshire, says it's a disaster.
4: At the minute, everything is being challenged, and so that is a direct result on our cash flow. You know, and farmers won't have the cash to reinvest in their enterprises at all.
2: And FIFA president Gianni Infantino says plans to sell off stakes in its football competitions, including the World Cup, is an opportunity but not an obligation. He says announcing the proposal begins a democratic process. The English FA are among a number of member associations to have concerns about the plan. That's the latest. I'm Chris Milligan.
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6: Some sunshine to end the day, although it will become cloudier overnight. By dawn, a chance of a little patchy drizzle, though it will stay warm. Lows overnight of 16 degrees Celsius. Sunrise 5:34 a.m. Then tomorrow begins cloudy with the odd spot of rain. Brighter skies develop during the afternoon, leading to a mostly fine evening. It will feel fresher with a gentle northwesterly breeze. Highs tomorrow of 23 degrees Celsius.
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0: Dusty Springfield and going back before that, Lovin' Spoonful and Summer in the City. It's the Classic Years on Radio 9 Springs. It's a Wednesday, halfway through the week, yes. And we're in the 1960s for part one of the Classic Years, as usual, on a Wednesday. On the way, the Trogs with A Girl Like You. Let's have another big hit from our 60s year, this time from Alan Price.
1: On every tree there.

0: Reg Presley, leading up the Trogs, and With a Girl Like You. We're in the 60s on the classic years. In July of the year, we're looking for the Fire, Auto and Marine Insurance Company entered liquidation, leaving 400,000 motorists uninsured. On the 11th of July, the FIFA World Cup competition staged in England began, with the British Motor Corporation and Jaguar Cars also announcing plans to merge as British Motor Holdings. And on the 20th of July, we saw the start of a six-month wage and price freeze.
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Now that really is a classic song, isn't it? That is the Beach Boys and God Only Knows. So we're in the 60s, and on the 30th of July in our 60s year, England beat West Germany 4-2 to win the World Cup at Wembley. Jeff Hurst scored a hat-trick and Martin Peters scored the other English goal in a game which attracted an all-time record UK television audience of more than 38 million. And we've talked about it.

Elvis Presley and Love Letters on the Classic Years here at Radio Nine Springs. We heard the Mamas and Papas and also the Temptations to round off our 60s year, which was 1966. Let's move out of the 60s into the 90s, and here are the Urban Cookie Collective.

0: Urban Cookie Collective and The Key, The Secret. Yes, we're in the 90s of part two of the classic years on this Wednesday here at Radio Nine Springs. And coming up, Freddie Mercury, Living on My Own. And take that next with Prey. When was that a hit?
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Freddie Mercury, Living on My Own. It's the classic years on Radio Nine Springs. We've got time for two more songs after I've told you a little bit about the year. It was the year that in July, the public sector trade union Unison was formed by a merger of the National and Local Government Officers Association and the National Union of Public Employees and the Confederation of Health Service Employees. On the 16th of July, MI5 published a booklet, The Security Service, revealing publicly for the first time its activities, operations and duties, as well as photographs of Stella Rimington as Director General. And on the 9th of July, the Conservative Party lost the Christchurch by-election to the Liberal Democrats, a seat the Conservatives had held since 1910.

Billy Joel and the River of Dreams. That's the classic years for Wednesday. Our 90s year was 1993. So 1966 and 1993 on today's show. Tomorrow we'll be in the 70s for part one and the noughties for part two of the classic years right here at Radio 9's

0: rings. 10 in the morning, 9 in the evening.
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3: From the Sky News Centre at 10, a court's heard an undertaker who kept bodies instead of carrying out proper funerals spent victims' cash on lavish holidays. Robert Bush, who's 48, admitted 67 offences spanning 12 years in Hull. Lawyers say he could face up to 25 years in jail when he's handed his sentence on Friday. When arrested in 2024, he claimed he'd always tried to help police.
4: I'm not like an international. I've been arrested off a plane by gunpoint. I've been taken, you know, it's like I'm Che Guevara saying, I'm not that complicated. And I've said so many times, let me help you, unravel what it is, I'll come in and talk to you.
3: Grieving relatives rejected his apology to reporters outside court. Triple murderer James Desra has been told he'll never leave prison, with police also reviewing the deaths of four others he once lived with. The 40-year-old killer killed two men he knew from his time at a homeless hostel in Cornwall. More than half of England is now in drought. Continuous dry weather has taken its toll on water supplies. The Liberal Democrats say constructive talks have been held with the Tories and government on reforming social care in England. Andy Burnham says it's an issue that's been seen as too risky, difficult and complicated, and blames inaction on his generation of politicians. A review's been brought forward. And Harriet Evans rounded off a home Commonwealth Games with another gold medal in the pool. The Scottish swimmer took the 200 metres breaststroke title, having won the 100 metres earlier this week. She says she's in disbelief.
5: The 200 is just that bit more special because, you know, all the doubts in your head, like, did I just win the 100 because it was a fluke? And, like, did I just get lucky, you know? As crazy as it sounds, but just to back it up with, you know, not just another medal, but another gold, it's just, you know, so surreal.
3: Northern Ireland's Ellie McCartney picked up the bronze medal. And Irish musician and actor Glenn Hansard has died in a motorbike crash in Dublin. He was the frontman of rock band The Frames. That's the latest. I'm Chris Milligan.
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7: Some sunshine to end the day, although it will become cloudier overnight. By dawn, a chance of a little patchy drizzle, though it will stay warm. Lows overnight of 16 degrees Celsius. Sunrise 5:34 a.m. Then tomorrow begins cloudy with the odd spot of rain. Brighter skies develop during the afternoon, leading to a mostly fine evening. It will feel fresher with a gentle northwesterly breeze. Highs tomorrow of 23 degrees Celsius.
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He knew that when he kissed this girl and forever wed his unutterable visions to her perishable breath, his mind would never romp again like the mind of God. So he waited, listening for a moment longer to the tuning fork that had been struck upon a star. He knew that when he kissed this girl and forever wed his unutterable visions to her perishable breath, his mind would never romp again like the mind of God. So he waited, listening for a moment longer to the tuning fork that had been struck upon a star.

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2: From the Sky News Centre at midnight, Andy Burnham's investing £8.4 billion in a UK nuclear submarine programme. The funds will support progress towards making the first of four new nuclear submarines ready for service by the 2030s. The Prime Minister says it'll also support tens of thousands of jobs and apprenticeships across the country. Meanwhile, he's also blasted past failures to fix social care in England as a major dereliction of public duty. Andy Burnham says he'll make progress by asking an independent review into the sector to report a year early. He also pledged to improve pay and training and confirmed cross-party talks. He's been asked if his plans need tax rises.
3: You have to do more with what you've got. Some of what we would want to do in the fullest sense will require difficult decisions, but we will be honest with people about those. We will put them before the country at the right time, and we will hopefully proceed with people's consent.
2: A Hull funeral director who prevented lawful burials claims to

0: I've told police many times, let me help you, as footage is released of his arrest and police interview in 2024.
1: I never intended for any of this to be. This is not how I'd have liked this to come to. And trying to navigate the difficulties we were having financially, mostly, as a business.
0: Robert Bush will be sentenced on Friday for 67 offences. More than half of England is now in drought. Continuous dry weather has taken its toll on water supplies. Scotland's Angharad Evans received the biggest cheers of the night as she picked up her second gold medal at the Commonwealth Games. She took the 200 metres breaststroke title in Glasgow. Northern Ireland's Kate O'Connor won the heptathlon. And musician and actor Glenn Hansard has died in a motorcycle crash in County Dublin. He won an Oscar in 2008 for his song used in the film Once and began his career busking before co-founding The Frames. That's the latest. I'm Faye Rowlands.
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4: A cloudy start with the odd spot of rain, but brighter skies develop during the afternoon, leading to a mostly fine evening. It will feel fresher with a gentle northwesterly breeze, highs of 23 degrees Celsius, sunset 9:03 p.m. Then looking ahead, Friday and the weekend keep that fresher feel. Higher pressure builds back in, bringing largely dry weather with some warm sunshine at times.
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1: Brought to you by Leonardo of Yeovil, the home of British helicopters.
2: New figures released by Department for Environment, Food and Rural Affairs, or DEFRA, show how local councils across England are performing when it comes to recycling. And there's good news locally, with Somerset Council remaining in the top 10% of all authorities for recycling. The latest league tables show a recycling rate of 55.5%, placing Somerset 32nd out of 321 councils nationwide. Somerset Council says their success is down to the efforts of residents who continue to sort and recycle their waste carefully, and they also stress there's still room for improvement. A recent survey of household rubbish bins found that around 7% of what's being thrown away could be recycled at local recycling sites. Another 7% was made up of garden waste. Residents are being encouraged to compost at home where possible, helping return nutrients to the soil. Alternatively, garden waste can be taken to recycling centres free of charge or collected through a subscription service. For those unsure about how to recycle certain items, more information is available on the Somerset Council website. The message from the Somerset Council is, check before you throw and help push recycling rates even higher. If you have an item of community news from where you live, please send it to info@radio9springs.com.